No, she thinks she me when she driving in sport. Real over everything, I'm in force. Lit up the city when I got a torch. I went and got it, I didn't have a choice. I'm from the dirty, we took the north. Step on the, I can't show no remorse. Straight in the streets when I jump out the porch. Yeah, Mrs. Trendsetter, whatever she do, they bite.

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1: 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How can they do that?
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And if it's up, then it's stuck. 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Enterprise Park, somewhere you can't go. 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

0: Well, you know, Usher been in the news all week with this girl, Usher. 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
1: Before we get started, don't bring your ass up here if you don't want to be here. God don't like Usher. 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
0: privilege. 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Mm.
2: True.
0: Why? 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I want auntie that got on a flower dress.
2: No. A flower dress is crazy.
0: I want aunties that's his 40... 750 and up. 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
2: I've said Sunday night. And Venus Williams, man, she's out too. Falling to Sophia Kennan in straight sets. In the NFL, Aaron Donald is officially back, y'all. Yeah, the future Hall of Famer and three-time Defensive Player of the Year came out of retirement. Remember we talked about this a couple of weeks ago. Yeah, he recently signed a one-year deal to rejoin the Rams. And in the WNBA, Atlanta handled league-leading Minnesota 89-81 in that loss. Alicia Gray went for 23 points, 11 boards, and 6-3. Jordan Canada handed out 10 assists, and Angel Reese recorded her WNBA record 29th double-double. Oh, yeah, Atlanta led by as many as 20 during that game, too. Dallas made it three straight, blowing out Connecticut 97-91. Golden State won its fourth straight, beating Portland 86-69 behind Tiffany Hayes, 18 points, and Kayla Thornton, 17. And L.A. handled Seattle 90-74. Over on the links, Scott Schaefer finished 16 under to capture the tour championship. And check this out, a $10 million payday. That marks another trophy for the number one golfer in the world. And Curaçao, our Little League World Series champions, they erased an early two-run deficit and ran away from Nevada 11-2. Yorenzly DeVitt and Sharishan Dulanoy drove in three runs apiece as Curaçao completed an undefeated tournament and captured its first Little League World Series title since 2004. In baseball, the Yankees absolutely embarrassed Boston 16-1, while Pete Crow Armstrong went deep twice for Chicago, but Cincinnati still took the Cubs down 7-5. And tonight, no NFL or WNBA on the schedule, so we're going to hit that diamond, man. Milwaukee visits the Cubs, and the A's are in Texas against the Rangers. The Yankees visit the Angels, and Philadelphia and Arizona close out the night out west. All right, that does it for me. That's been your Posted on the Corner Sports Minute with the playmaker Hollywood Zay. For this story, scores, and more, man, head on over to PostedOnTheCorner.com. 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
2: 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Congratulations to Incognito and DJ Mystic, the number one show in the city, posted on the corner.
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0: 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DJ Missy.
1: What's up, Incognito?
0: That go Dro right. Right down that Dro.
1: Where Dro at? Huh? Where he at?
0: Dro, what's happening?
2: What's happening with y'all? What y'all trying to do? What y'all looking for?
1: We heard you got that fire, though.
2: Dang, you already know. Here, check this out.
0: What is this here?
1: Kind of strange. What's that? What's that?
2: Boo, you ain't know. I'm still the best. I ain't smoking.
3: Post it on the corner.
2: Yo, this Dro, and this my corner now. I'm officially taking over. Post it on the corner. Let's get it.
0: The biggest show in the city, posted on the corner with George Shirley and Cognito.
1: Eagles is DJ Mrs.
0: DJ Mrs.
1: What's up?
0: Legendary.
1: You know the vibes. Pen still work.
0: Man did his own intro when he introduced himself to the world.
1: And how I go?
0: Dro. Uh-huh. Lean in
1: here. Yeah, Dro in the studio.
4: What's going on?
1: How you feeling, Dro? How you doing?
4: We're good.
1: Every time above I ground see is you, clean, okay?
4: Appreciate it.
1: Nothing's ever going to change about that.
4: Appreciate it.
1: 20 years.
4: 20 whole years.
0: Best thing smoking.
4: It's been a long journey.
1: Right. I was going to say, what does that feel like?
4: Of course, I was Dro, so, you know what I'm saying? And, like, you know, I consider that to be, like, the best kind of it. You know what I'm saying? So they was like, this is the best thing smoking. But I equated it to, like, what people were saying about my lyrics.
1: Mm-hmm.
4: You know what I'm saying? They were like, well, we ain't heard this and then like this. You know what I'm saying? Because I really was a combination of things. Like, you know what I'm saying? The people that I looked up to, like the Nas's and the Tupac's and the Biggie's and, the, you know what I'm saying, the Raekwon's and stuff like that. And it was all consolidated into a South person. So they were like, we ain't really never heard nothing like that before. When everybody was down here, we was on Kilo. You know, Raheem the Dream, you know what I'm saying?
1: Everybody dancing, turning up.
4: I was like, man, I got that pen got to work for me, you know what I'm saying? So it was different for me.
1: Yeah, Dro in the studio.
3: Incognito,
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To any that talk to them and they in love, just make sure you hide your little sister from them. They tell me Chubb's the only one that get your hand-me-downs and party after party playing with his nose now. And Baka got a weird case, why is he around? Certified lover boys, certified pedophiles. 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

0: Well, you know, Usher been in the news all week with this girl, Usher. Gab. He's bringing these women on stage. And, you know, he clapped back at old girl. He said this.
1: Before we get started, don't bring your ass up here if you don't want to be here. God don't like Usher. But he most certainly don't feel too good about pretty
0: privilege. Oops. Whatever. And God ain't pleased Usher because you still ain't bringing the aunties on stage. Mm.
2: True.
0: Why? We got to have these young girls with the abs and the legs. I want auntie that got on a flower dress.
2: No. A flower dress is crazy.
0: I want aunties that's his 40... 750 and up. 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
4: 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You're a colonizer.

0: Yo, this Joe, and this my corner now. I'm officially taking over, posting on the corner. Let's get it.
1: How do you celebrate yourself, Joe?
0: By taking care of my mental. You know what I'm saying? I celebrate myself by, you know, getting up, walking, you know, those times alone. I celebrate myself by not being on social media like that.
2: Mm-hmm.
0: You know what I'm saying? I do things that can sustain me, that'll push me toward positivity. You know what I'm saying? And it'll push me toward peace. Because nowadays, man, there's a lot of things that you know, as celebrities, you can buy and you can have, but peace is one of those rare things.
1: Dro, we saw you do Cadillac Chronicles. We saw you do Front Porch with Nucci up there in D.C.
0: Yeah.
1: What is like a young Dro Tiny Desk like?
0: I would want to do that. Like, I would get so busy on the Tiny Desk, man, because I've always been told that my voice carries. So at Tiny Desk, man, I'm going to get busy. To actually see it in person and see an artist critique the moves that he made to the point where, like, he is not missing a word.
2: Mm-hmm.
0: That's what I am.
2: Live.
0: Yeah, live.
1: You big on the acapella, too.
0: Mm-hmm. Yeah, I like to, you know, display that. You know what I'm saying?
2: For sure.
1: Yeah. What's one of your favorite records to perform?
0: It gotta be Shoulderly.
1: Yeah.
0: You like Shoulderly, and We in the City, too. Like, you know, you get the show. Like, when everybody be at the show and everybody have these hits, you know, you might do have a hit that's bigger than mine, but I'm going to perform better than you.
2: For sure.
0: You feel what I'm saying? It's like, you ain't going to be able to do this.
1: Yeah.
0: You know what I'm saying?
2: And we seen it at a birthday bash multiple times.
0: I take pride in that.
1: For sure. Young Dro is here celebrating 20 years of the best thing smoking. Congratulations on that, bro.
0: Thank you.
1: Out of this 20-year journey, what are you most proud of?
0: I'm most proud of getting sober.
2: I know that's right.
0: I know it don't got nothing to do with music, but it do got something to do with music.
2: Yeah. Right. Yeah. Your mental.
0: But I'm most proud of getting sober, man. For my family, for my children, for my fans, for myself, for God, you know, first, you know what I'm saying? Like, everybody who I name is proud of me for doing it.
2: That's
1: Young Dro is here celebrating 20 years of the best thing smoking.
0: Who you ain't know, I'm still the best thing smoking.
1: Post it on the corner, yours truly, Incognito.
2: Hey, this is D.

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1: Somebody gonna read something. But at the end of the day, go ahead and eat it, bro. Hopefully whatever's contaminated, the heat will kill it. I don't know what the fuck. I don't know what they want us to look for in the food. I don't know what they want us to eat. I don't know what they want us to do. So at this point, enjoy. So you know I can continue to keep you updated on that as that unfolds. And Russell Simmons speaks on black people who blame white people for not being ahead in life.
6: So Malcolm X said they'll have you demonizing the people you should love and loving the people you should hate. You love your oppressor and even love the oppressor to the extent, well, sometimes black people hate their oppressor and they feel like they can't get ahead because their oppressor is stopping them. They feel small. They make the white man bigger than the white man is.
1: This is the same man who said the Rush card was the key to financial freedom. So
5: Message.
1: And I don't even think, bro, in the United States.
5: I forgot about the Rush card. You call it.
1: Come say that in the U.S.
5: Good luck.
1: Russell, because if not, stay over where you at. And just be cool, big bro, because we don't even need that type of energy right now. We can't even eat the food that we want to eat. Shut up. So you know, I can continue to keep you updated on that as that unfolds. You to recap, you already know you can go. Post it on thecorner.com. 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

0: Well, you know, Usher been in the news all week with this girl, Usher. Gab. He's bringing these women on stage. And, you know, he clapped back at old girl. He said this.
1: Before we get started, don't bring your ass up here if you don't want to be here. God don't like Usher. But he most certainly don't feel too good about pretty
0: privilege. Oops. Whatever. And God ain't pleased Usher because you still ain't bringing the aunties on stage. Mm.
2: True.
0: Why? 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
4: Yeah. 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
1: Larice Purnell.
0: Let's talk about dumb money.
2: Woo. So everybody, but don't do it while you're driving. Please, because if y'all talk about corner office made y'all crash, I need you to pull over. Pull over on the side of the road. And I want you to close your eyes. I want you to think of every, you know, DJ Mitchell said it, every spring break you took, every vacation you done took recently, every piece of jewelry you done bought, every clothes. And then when you get home, I want you to walk through your closet, count all those bags, count all those purses, all those suits, all those clothes. And then I want you to say, how much do you have in your bank account? How much do you have in your investment? And if they're not equal or greater, you got some work to do, and that's all dumb money to me.
3: Dang. I tell you, Larice be having me thinking, I need to get my life.
2: look, but y'all, we ain't here to beat nobody up. Again, we all family, everybody out there listening, you know, we do this, and you hear my passion, because the issue is people talk at you, and I'm talking to you, and I want you to listen. So if I need to show you and let you hear the passion through your radio in that car, because I want you to change some stuff. Again, you've been listening to people for years talking about money, and you're still in the same place. So let's go ahead and lock in, man. That's why I'm blessed that this team allows me to be able to do this, and I look forward to it every Monday, because my prayer was, I pray for this. And my family is sitting here right now. They'll tell you, at the beginning of the year, I posted on social media. I said, God, let me talk to millions of people this year. I feel like you put that in me. And I said, man, I don't know how I'm going to get to that point, but I know I'm supposed to talk to people that will listen and will activate the word. And we are in a state of emergency as a black community. If we don't understand the state of black America, you better tell your neighbor that's sitting next to your daughter, your kid, your dog, whoever in that car, that ain't nobody coming to save us. We all we got. And I want you to look back at them and say, for real, because we all we got, y'all. So we better get to the work and make sure that we build these legacies and get serious about our money, because the worst thing in the world is it kills marriages. When your money jacked up, that marriage is going to end. Guaranteed. I'm telling you now, if you have bad money, 9 times out of 10, statistics are right, that marriage will end because of that money.
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0: like, you know, that ain't got nothing to do with me. 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
1: 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We turn to the max, twin.
2: Period. What's going on, everybody? My name is Sheila. You could just call me Queen. I'm in here representing for the Delta Sigma Theta Incorporated Ladies, Delta Kappa Chapter, to be exact. Ooh! And I'm here kicking it with my boy Incognito. And we posted on the corner.
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4: 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My name's Kamaria. And I want to shout out my sister's HBCU homecoming tour page. She is making it big. 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And her name is Indira Gooding. And she goes to HBCUs come fall, and she tours and shows everybody what it's like to really go to an HBCU, the unity, all the positivity. Really, I can't even explain it as much as if you thought you'd know. So just go ahead and check it out. It's really something big, and she's making it happen. Samuel L. Jackson actually just followed her page. He only follows like 1,000 people, okay? Please go check out her page. Shout her out. She's really trying to make it happen. We both are HBCU alum, and that's what I'm going to do, okay?
3: No more messages.
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0: 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Remember, you guys are top flight security guard. 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
1: Right.
0: You have to defend this whole place with your own life.
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2: Ice.

0: Well, you know, Usher been in the news all week with this girl, Usher. Gab. He's bringing these women on stage. And, you know, he clapped back at old girl. He said this.
1: Before we get started, don't bring your ass up here if you don't want to be here. God don't like Usher. But he most certainly don't feel too good about pretty
0: privilege. Oops. Whatever. And God ain't pleased Usher because you still ain't bringing the aunties on stage. Mm.
2: True.
0: Why? We got to have these young girls with the abs and the legs. I want auntie that got on a flower dress.
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0: What's up, everybody? This is Pastor Mike Jr. And there's a word that should come to mind and make you smile. It's called incognito. Incognito means I'm able to be in a room, but not in a room. It means I'm able to move, but people may not detect me. And if somebody listening to me right now, you're frustrated because you're asking for popularity, but you don't know how to manage the seasons of being incognito. Incognito does not mean I don't have it. It means I don't have to flaunt it. It means I am who I am and I'm comfortable in my own skin. So every time you tune on to Incognito, you're not just listening to music. You're not just vibing with your favorite people. What you're saying is that I'm going to be the person in my family who can win and remain humble. Win and not be over the top. Win and just remain who I am. Don't let anybody rush you. It's a generation of people who are rising who are going to be blessed and still know how to be incognito.
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0: Indeed, what's going on? It's me, L'Oreal, from The Morning Hustle. And shout out to all my hustlers repping the East Side. I see ya. It's Hot 100.9, the best station, period. Trap House
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0: Indeed, what's going on? It's me, L'Oreal, from the Morning Hustle. And shout out to all my hustlers repping the East Side. I see ya. It's Hot 100.9, the best station, period. Trap House
1: Mob. 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

Incognito, right here. 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Indy, tonight at 7 o'clock. You know what time it is? You got to pull up on me. Because without you listening, I wouldn't even have no job. And it's all courtesy of Hot 100.9.

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Hey, yo, Indy, it's Kyle Santillan from The Morning Hustle. 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
2: Oh, my God. Okay, well, the rest of us are going to go have a good time. How about
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2: 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Hustlers, chime in. At this big age, what's something that you cannot be peer pressured into doing? We want to know. And we'll go from that, and we're also going to step inside that Morning Hustle courtroom tomorrow so Alton can defend your boy. Who you defending?
3: Man, that dog on Dejan Love. Y'all seen him going viral. The 49ers player, I mean, I believe him.
1: Yeah.
3: So he called me, and I'm gonna do my best to do my job to defend my boy. Oh Lord, y'all help me.
1: It's real. I just traded him in my fantasy team.
3: Right. Come on.
2: 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We're gonna do it all tomorrow. So make sure you lock in with us right here on the Morning Hustle Show.
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9: 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Naptown.

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4: 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We got Cora on the line out of Montgomery, Alabama. What's happening, Cora? I got 60 seconds on the clock. When you're ready, Cora, say, I'm ready, Kyle.
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2: Everybody's got their eyes on Gary, Indiana. We've been watching as residents of the city have been struggling with power outages since some storms took place weeks ago. And to address some of the things that are going on and give us an update on where we are today, we have the 22nd mayor of Gary, Indiana. Mayor Eddie Melton is on the line with us today. We appreciate you,
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0: Yeah, so on August 11th, we had a 99-mile-an-hour wind that swept through northwest Indiana.
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1: 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Forget the costumes, forget the parties. Because Saturday, October 31st, two R&B icons are taking over the city.
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4: 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We got Cora on the line out of Montgomery, Alabama. 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I got 60 seconds on the clock. 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
2: Everybody's got their eyes on Gary, Indiana. We've been watching as residents of the city have been struggling with power outages since some storms took place weeks ago. And to address some of the things that are going on and give us an update on where we are today, we have the 22nd mayor of Gary, Indiana. Mayor Eddie Melton is on the line with us today. We appreciate you,
3: Mayor.
2: Yes,
3: sir.
2: What's up? Yes.
4: Good morning. Good morning.
2: First and foremost, we're glad that Gary is finally getting some attention to the problems that you guys have been dealing with. But can you take us back to the beginning of what day did the actual storm knock out the power?
4: Yeah, so on August 11th, we had a 99-mile-an-hour wind that swept through northwest Indiana.
2: Damn.
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4: Everybody's got their eyes on Gary, Indiana. We've been watching as residents of the city have been struggling with power outages since some storms took place weeks ago. And to address some of the things that are going on and give us an update on where we are today, we have the 22nd mayor of Gary, Indiana. Mayor Eddie Melton is on the line with us today. We appreciate you,
5: yes,
4: Mayor.
5: Sir.
4: What's up? Yes.
6: Good morning. Good morning.
4: First and foremost, we're glad that Gary is finally getting some attention to the problems that you guys have been dealing with. But can you take us back to the beginning of what day did the actual storm knock out the power?
6: Yeah, so on August 11th, we had a 99-mile-an-hour wind that swept through northwest Indiana.
4: Damn.
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4: 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We got Cora on the line out of Montgomery, Alabama. What's happening, Cora? I got 60 seconds on the clock. When you're ready, Cora, say, I'm ready, Kyle.
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4: 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What is 13 times 9?
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7: 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You hear me? Nap

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2: Everybody's got their eyes on Gary, Indiana. We've been watching as residents of the city have been struggling with power outages since some storms took place weeks ago. And to address some of the things that are going on and give us an update on where we are today, we have the 22nd mayor of Gary, Indiana. Mayor Eddie Melton is on the line with us today. We appreciate you,
3: Mayor.
2: Yes,
3: sir.
2: What's up? Yes.
4: Good morning. 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
2: First and foremost, we're glad that Gary is finally getting some attention to the problems that you guys have been dealing with. But can you take us back to the beginning of what day did the actual storm knock out the power?
4: Yeah, so on August 11th, we had a 99-mile-an-hour wind that swept through northwest Indiana.
2: Damn.
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Indeed. What's going on? It's me, L'Oreal, from the Morning Hustle. And shout out to all my hustlers repping the East Side. I see ya. It's Hot 100.9, the best station, period.

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1: May we take a minute to pray. 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Let me remember that you are the creator of the entire universe and you are forever in the blessing and healing business. You are the source of all joy, satisfaction, and completion. 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

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Real over everything, on the first. 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I went and got it, I didn't have a choice. I'm from the dirty, we took the shit north. Step on the second, show no remorse. 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Yeah.

0: Mona Hutzel, wow. Definitely in the...
1: What is that, a seal?
0: Yeah. Shout out to that our guy, crazy. Devin Steele, man. And they are kicking off the show with us this morning.
1: That was nuts.
0: L'Oreal, good morning.
1: Top of the morning to you.
0: Alta, how you feeling?
2: What's going on, man? It's
0: myself,
2: good,
0: Kyle, saying Tully, I'm here. We are ready to go on this Tuesday morning on the show. Ready to get it cracked.
1: That scared me. I didn't know whether to throw a ball in the air, let it bounce on the tip of his nose, a dolphin. Or exactly. I didn't know what was going on, Jesus.
0: It is what it is, man. That's the type of energy we on today. So let's keep it going, all right? DJ AK, he's in the mix. He's ready to turn up. And we're here to do the damn thing with y'all this Tuesday morning, Hustlers. Let's get it cracked.
1: Yeah.

0: Yo, y'all give it up, man. DJ AK.
1: Yes, sir.
0: Yeah, that's what I'm talking about. Shout out to AK, man, for doing this thing.
2: You said it, Joe.
0: We'll be back tomorrow morning on Hump Day Wednesday, man. We appreciate what you do. Morning Hustle in the building, man. Let's get into it. It's time for Kyle's message of the day.
2: And mine.
3: Yeah.
4: Listen up.
3: Here's some quick inspiration to start your day.
4: Now check it.
5: Kyle's message of the day.
0: Kyle's message of the day today is gratitude is the attitude.
2: Ooh, I like that.
0: Gratitude is the attitude, man. We all got problems. We all got issues. We all got bills. We all got obstacles. We have all of these things that can keep us in a negative state if we let it. But gratitude is the attitude. What about the things we do have? What about the things that are going right? What about the things that you asked for in the past that you have today? The things that you prayed for that God put in your lap right now in this moment. Things that you have that somebody else is wishing that they had in their life. You have to be grateful for the things that you already have obtained in the life that you have going on around you, despite some of those issues, despite some of the problems, because that's never going to go away. There's always going to be something that you're going to have to overcome, but you can overcome it better and with more grace if you already appreciate the things that you already have, okay? Mm-hmm. So when you're out there today and something goes wrong, don't worry about that. Think about all of the things that have gone right, all right?
2: Yes.
0: Kyle's message of the day today is gratitude is the attitude.
2: I like that. And mine is simple. I'm tired of y'all being so childish with all this cheating. Like, you know, at your big age, you shouldn't be doing that. It's time to start having affairs.
0: Affairs is like a word they used for soap operas back in the day.
2: I know. How come I never get to use it?
0: Oh, man. All right.
2: Must be childish.
0: Let's get into it. When we come back, we're going to try to help out a hustler named Tanya. You know, they trying to get on this one voyage cruise, but she got a little dispute going on with her man because she ain't trying to give up the draws on a cruise.
2: Damn. I thought you were talking about her credit card, because we don't play that. Don't try to dispute no charges on the one voyage cruise.
0: All right, we're going to get to that when we come back. Don't move.
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14: Gotta cut all through this traffic. Where my car keys at?
15: It's the Morning Hustle Traffic Report. What's the traffic looking like in these indie streets?
16: 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Our Tuesday travels are off to a terrific start, free of delays and free of issues along 65 and 69. Same with 70, 74, 37, 465 at the Sam Jones Expressway. Local travels alike through Boone, Hendricks, and Mary counties.
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2: Everybody's got their eyes on Gary, Indiana. We've been watching as residents of the city have been struggling with power outages since some storms took place weeks ago. And to address some of the things that are going on and give us an update on where we are today, we have the 22nd mayor of Gary, Indiana. Mayor Eddie Melton is on the line with us today. We appreciate you,
3: Yes,
2: Mayor.
3: Sir.
2: What's up? Yes.
4: 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Good morning.
2: First and foremost, we're glad that Gary is finally getting some attention to the problems that you guys have been dealing with. But can you take us back to the beginning of what day did the actual storm knock out the power?
4: Yeah, so on August 11th, we had a 99-mile-an-hour wind that swept through northwest Indiana.
2: Damn.
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3: Yes, we are, and we are broadcasting live from the One Voyage Cruise in October, and we know you don't want to miss the boat, so go to onevoyagecruise.com, put in the code TMH, like the Morning Hustle, and that way you can party with us, Rick Ross, T.I., it's going to be crazy. I cannot wait. I'm talking about my bathing suits is picked out, my bags is packed. Mm-hmm. I'm at the airport, actually, right now.
2: For sure. The One Voyage Cruise is going to be amazing. Everybody is trying to go. Matter of fact, we're going to help a hustler who's trying to be on the boat as well, Tanya. But she's having an issue, man. Big Matt, our producer, what's her issue? What's she talking about?
4: Yeah, Kyle, Tanya says, I've been dating this guy for about 3 months. We both agreed early on that we wanted to wait until marriage but before being romantically together. So when he surprised me and said he wanted to take me on our first cruise, I was excited.
3: Yeah.
4: That wasn't until I found out he expected us to share a cabin.
3: No.
4: I told him absolutely not. I know myself. I know I like this man. And I'm not about to be trapped in a little cruise cabin for 7 nights talking about, Lord, give me strength. So I came up with what I thought was the perfect solution. My sister has been wanting to go on a cruise too. So I told him I would pay for another cabin and let my sister come. Me and her could share a room, and he could have his own. This man got mad. He told me, then just go with your sister. He said this was supposed to be our first romantic trip together, not a family vacation with my sister tagging along. And y'all, I really want to go on this cruise. So am I doing too much by refusing to share a cabin?
3: Absolutely not, girl. Stick to your guns, because he'll get some buns and keep it moving and go mess with another girl and take her on a cruise. If y'all said no sex till marriage, no sex till marriage. If you don't feel comfortable sharing a bed because you feel like that's going to be temptations, he should respect that. Bring his homeboy.
2: But
3: let him
2: don't
3: come.
2: Say this is supposed to be our first romantic cruise
5: crazy.
2: Together
5: that's
2: and you
5: crazy.
2: Bring in your sister. Them two things don't go together.
3: Well, I don't feel comfortable sharing a bed with a man that we said we're going to wait till marriage. Don't agree to something and then put me in an uncomfortable situation. A cabin is tight. First of all, I don't even want to be in that thing.
5: He's getting a suite.
3: I don't even want to be in a cabin with somebody for 6-7 days that I am being intimate with. That's a lot. Like, it's tight in there. I feel like that's bound to be an argument. So with this, if she feels like it's going to be too much temptations, he should respect that.
2: I mean, I don't think he has a problem respecting that situation, but bringing your sister you being in another cabin, just say we're not going on a cruise. Or he could just go and just have a good time with somebody else.
3: No, why I got to be with somebody else? I want to go on a cruise with you, and maybe one day I will stay by your room.
5: But like you said, I'm not trying to hang out with your sister.
2: Right.
5: Because when we go on this cruise and it's the three of us, we all going to have to be together. And I'm not trying to do that. I want to be with you. I asked you to go, and we are grown. We are grown folk.
3: You know what's going to happen? We don't need no chaperone. Why do we have to share a bed? Like, she's not there yet.
5: We
3: ain't got to
5: share a bed. They can split it.
2: And you know what's going to happen if she brings her sister anyway? Her sister's going to come on a cruise, end up hooking up with somebody else, and then she's going to have to go sleep in a room with him anyway.
3: Which is, the sister should be going to that person's room.
2: Oh, no,
3: they're
2: coming to her room.
3: And that's the thing. It's okay. It's okay if she stays the night there a night or two, but 6 nights, she feels like that's going to make them not hold up to whatever they said, and I think that's right.
2: Well, I think our number one suggestion is everybody need to be on a cruise, but y'all going to have to figure out how this is going to work. But let's take it to the hustlers.
3: And she probably can't afford to get a separate cabin by herself. That's why she's bringing her sister so they can split the fee.
2: I don't know. They ain't saying nothing about no money in there.
3: I mean, she said she'll pay for it.
5: She said she'll pay for theirs. But it's like, you messed this whole thing up. Because if I'm doing this for you, and I'm like, man, this is going to be a dope trip for us.
3: Nah.
5: And then you give me this curveball, I'm kind of
3: dying. He shouldn't have even suggested this. This is too close.
5: Why not? 3 months we've been together. We want
3: But we want to hold off on sex. So why
5: would you do that? So we can't travel at all then.
3: We can travel. Yeah. I've traveled with somebody that I didn't have sex with.
2: You know
3: we stayed in two different hotels.
2: I got the solution.
5: Lord Jesus.
2: Sleep in the same bed, draw an imaginary line between the two of them. Nobody will cross
3: that line. Do not work. One time I put pillows in between me and the person, and they was offended as hell.
2: Hustlers, how should Tanya handle the situation? What advice do you have so that they can go and enjoy this cruise and make it work for everybody? 866-HUSTLE-8, 866-487-8538. Let us know.
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2: Absolutely. And guess what, y'all? We are going to be aboard the One Voyage cruise. You definitely don't want to miss the boat. I'm talking about T.I., Rick Ross, Teddy Riley, Keith Sweat. It's going to be a time. Yeah. Just go on over to onevoyage.com and put in that code TMH, like the Morning Hustle, and set sail with us.
0: Right now, Tanya's trying to set sail with her man. Her man bought them a cruise, but they agreed not to have sex till marriage. And now she's feeling like, if I go on this cruise with you, it might happen. So I need to bring my sister to make sure it don't.
3: And that's probably...
2: Sorry, go ahead.
3: No, go ahead.
2: No, go.
3: I mean, she probably should have never said she was going to be tempted, because now he knows she wants it. So, hey, she should have never even said that.
2: I got another solution. They could get married before the cruise.
0: Ooh, or on the cruise.
2: Hey, we renew your vows.
3: We never renew our vows on the cruise, man.
0: Hey, all right, that's a good idea.
3: If that man get married just to have sex with this woman, that's crazy. No.
2: Don't you know that people do that all the time? I know really they truly do. Feel like they do.
0: Will Smith ain't do that.
4: I remember that episode. 866-487-8538.
0: Let's see what the hustlers say. EJ in Florida, what you got for us?
5: You can invite your sister on the cruise. Y'all can get a different cab. Just don't be mad when your sister is in my cab.
2: Oh! Okay, all right. This is why she ain't giving you no drugs.
3: Oh. Yes, sir!
2: Now she turned into DJ Nancy.
0: Too easy. Yo, keep it coming, man. 866-HUSTLE-8, 866-487-8538. What should Tanya do in a situation where trying to help a hustler?
6: It's the Morning Hustle.
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13: It's the Morning Hustle traffic report. What's the traffic looking like in these indie streets?
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2: Everybody's got their eyes on Gary, Indiana. We've been watching as residents of the city have been struggling with power outages since some storms took place weeks ago. And to address some of the things that are going on and give us an update on where we are today, we have the 22nd mayor of Gary, Indiana. Mayor Eddie Melton is on the line with us today. We appreciate you,
3: Yes,
2: Mayor.
3: Sir.
4: What's up?
2: Yes.
4: Right. Good morning. Good morning. Mm-hmm.
2: First and foremost, we're glad that Gary is finally getting some attention to the problems that you guys have been dealing with. But can you take us back to the beginning of what day did the actual storm knock out the power?
4: Yeah, so on August 11th, we had a 99-mile-an-hour wind that swept through northwest Indiana.
2: Damn.
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4: 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You know, my power just came on 3 days ago.
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2: 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And let me tell you something, this cruise is

0: Yes, because you know, you 7 days, you see all them people on that cruise, all the men with their shirt off. Now your man ain't there because you brought your sister, and you end up slipping anyway.
1: Wow.
2: But wouldn't you want to have sex with somebody that wants to have sex with you, not somebody that you're tricking into forcing them to have sex with you by making them share a room with you when they're already telling you
1: they're not comfortable? In fairness, though, Nilo, she wants to. She just, and that's kind of why she's bringing herself. She's like, I know what I want to do, but I'm trying to stick to this agreement.
2: Yeah, but she's saying she's not comfortable with that. So to me, that means she's not ready for sex. Don't, you know what I mean? Like, I don't know.
0: Man, we got to trick women, even if we together with y'all. We still got to trick y'all.
2: That's true.
1: All right, man. 866-HUSTLE-8, 866-487-8538. Anthony in Philly, what do you say about this?
3: I know on a cruise, you can also separate those beds, so you might have to start with that.
1: Like the Flintstones?
3: But most of the people on a cruise are, like, single and looking.
0: Yeah,
2: when's the last time y'all tried to sleep in a twin bed?
1: God.
2: Like, it's really difficult.
1: I just did in Philly, actually.
2: Well,
1: I went the day before y'all. I slept in a twin bed.
2: Oh my God. And it's so uncomfortable.
1: Yeah.
0: And I'm still coming over there. We're going to have sex in that twin bed.
2: That's crazy. Having sex in a twin bed is outrageous.
0: We're going to figure it out.
2: Outrageous.
0: I'm coming over there.
2: No, Alton.
1: We're going to make twins in this twin.
2: No.
1: Good morning. Who is this? Where are you calling from?
4: Good morning, y'all. This is Allie from Atlanta.
1: Everybody with the A names today. Allie in Atlanta. What you got for us? What you say about Tanya's situation?
4: So I'm a frequent cruiser myself, and I definitely go with my boyfriend. So romantic vibe, for sure. For her, the girl to say that she wants to get separate rooms is very respectful of herself and of the man to say that she doesn't want to fall into temptation. However, if she explains this to him and he doesn't understand where she's coming from, maybe that's her sign to no longer continue things with this man. This might just be a sign.
1: Now, they really not going to do it if they broke up.
5: Right.
1: That's crazy.
2: You would just say you don't want to go on a trip anymore.
1: I don't want to be on a trip with your sister.
0: I'm not going on a trip with your sister.
1: Yeah, that, I mean,
2: that's crazy.
1: Whether we actually do it or not, no. I don't want to be on a trip with your sister.
0: I'm not doing no trip with a third party. That's crazy.
1: Yeah,
0: Why would I go out of town or go somewhere and you bring something? No.
2: Because for real, a cruise ain't even fun with just two people. That's wild. Y'all are crazy.
1: All right, well, maybe we are. Hustlers, what do you say? If you didn't get through on the phone line, you can shoot us a voice note on that Morning Hustle app.
6: It's the Morning Hustle.

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1: Alexis, good morning.
2: Good morning.
1: Okay, I like that. Bright and early, man.
3: Let's get it, Alexis.
1: Feeling good about this.
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1: We're coming right back with the cash grab.
0: Oh, my God. Oh, my God.
2: Oh, no.
1: All I hear now is the saxophones in the background.
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13: Where my call keys at?
14: It's the morning hustle traffic report. What's the traffic looking like in these indie streets?
15: 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Building like we typically see for this time of the morning. Northbound 65 and a delay that goes Raymond to the 70 South split. Westbound 70 as well. Rural to the 65 North split. And from the southeast side comes report of our first accident, Franklin at Brookville Road.
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2: Everybody's got their eyes on Gary, Indiana. We've been watching as residents of the city have been struggling with power outages since some storms took place weeks ago. And to address some of the things that are going on and give us an update on where we are today, we have the 22nd mayor of Gary, Indiana. Mayor Eddie Melton is on the line with us today. We appreciate you,
3: Yes,
2: Mayor.
3: Sir.
2: What's up? Yes.
4: All right. Good morning. Good morning.
2: First and foremost, we're glad that Gary is finally getting some attention to the problems that you guys have been dealing with. But can you take us back to the beginning of what day did the actual storm knock out the power?
4: Yeah, so on August 11th, we had a 99-mile-an-hour wind that swept through northwest Indiana.
2: Damn.
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3: 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L'Oreal, Kyle Santillan, Alton Walker, and on the line representing out of Augusta, Georgia. Alexis is on the line.
4: Let's go.
3: What school did you go to again?
5: Let's go. Augusta University.
3: Okay.
6: That's right. Yeah, baby.
4: Shout out to Rice Boy Road, Washington Road. Yeah.
5: That's right.
4: Let's get it.
3: All right, Alexis, you sound very well rested and ready to go this morning. How do you feel when you usually hear people playing the cash grab?
5: I be ready. Like in the mornings, I'm telling you, I be trying to answer the questions before the people get it.
6: Oh, I know that's
4: right.
6: You know?
4: Hey. All right.
5: Be feeling smart, you know?
3: Okay, that's the energy.
6: I feel like she might have this one.
3: All right, so let me run down.
5: I hope so.
3: Let me run down the rules so you can do your thing today. You got 60 seconds to answer 10 questions. For every correct answer, you get $10. Get all 10 right, you win $1,000. If you don't know an answer, you can say pass. We'll come back to that question as long as we have time. And make sure the answer you give is the one that you want, because we have to go with your first answer. And our judges, Big Med, don't play about that, okay?
5: All right.
4: $50, I think.
3: Dang.
6: Oh, my God.
5: Oh, man. We're trying
3: to hook you up, man.
6: You know he a hater. It don't matter what he says.
4: She's with Augusta State.
3: L'Oreal got a free answer for you. What you got?
6: The answer is 25.
5: Okay.
3: All right, we're going to do it. I got 60 seconds on the clock. When you're ready, say, I'm ready, Kyle.
5: I'm ready, Kyle.
3: The clock begins in 3, 2, 1. Here we go. What is 150 divided by 6?
5: 25.
3: Spell the word farmer.
5: F-A-R-M-E-R.
3: Which organ system processes food to absorb nutrients and energy? Digestive, circulatory, or nervous?
5: Digestive.
3: What's the capital city of the state of Hawaii?
5: Honolulu.
3: What force opposes motion whenever two rough surfaces rub against each other?
5: Gravity.
3: How many limbs does a standard octopus have? 6, 8, or 10?
5: 8.
3: What's the capital city of the country of Japan?
5: Pass.
3: What famous monument in New York Harbor holds a torch in her right hand?
5: Statue of Liberty.
3: Which secondary color is produced by mixing blue and yellow together? Is it orange, purple, or green?
5: Green.
3: What's the specific name for a baby deer?
5: A doe.
3: What's the capital city for the country of Japan? Time.
5: Tokyo.
6: Wait, what are we doing with that one?
3: Judges?
6: I'll give it that. Okay.
4: He gonna give it to you.
5: They gave it to me. Okay.
3: Somebody back there rooting around.
6: Yeah, yeah. You didn't do bad, but you didn't win $1,000. I'm going to tell you. I know. You got a couple wrong, so let's get into it. What force opposes motion whenever two rough surfaces rub together? That's friction.
5: Oh, yes.
6: It happens between my thighs sometimes because they be rubbing.
7: Oh, wow.
6: What? They be rubbing. I got some thick thighs.
5: Okay. I know this right.
4: I know this right.
6: What is the specific name for a baby deer? You said doe. That's a female deer.
4: Doe. A deer.
6: Oh, a female deer.
4: Yep.
6: Ray, a drop of gold is on me. A name I call myself. Okay.
4: We're gonna go all the way.
6: Fawn.
5: What's the answer? Fawn.
6: Okay. Yeah. Damn.
3: Yep.
6: Okay.
3: Yep.
6: Now you wasn't rushing that fast to get through your question.
5: No. I know. Dang.
6: No. Fawn is the answer. Everything else you got right though. So 8 right, 2 wrong. $80 isn't bad at all.
3: $80.
5: I know. Thank
4: if you would have paid, you would have got those 2 questions right.
6: Please.
4: If you would have paid,
6: you would have got $40 if you went to pay.
5: I know that's right.
3: All right, congratulations on the $80, Alexis. Is there anybody you want to shout out before you get off the line?
5: I want to shout out my husband, Sean, and my 3 girls.
3: Look at that.
6: My man.
3: All right, there you have it, man. Shout out to Alexis. If you want to get down like she did, text the word cash to 71007. You could be up next on that $1,000 cash grab.
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0: hustle.
1: 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L'Oreal, Kyle Santillan, Alton Walker.
2: 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No, it's not going to be me, but you know, somebody will.
1: You don't want that responsibility, trust me.
2: Absolutely not, because I'm going to give it to one of my friends. They know better.
1: Exactly. All right, look, the lowdown is coming up next. L'Oreal, what we got?
2: Well, it's looking like y'all done bullied somebody out of their teeth. Also, Russell Simmons is talking out of his, but do you think he needs to shut up? We'll talk all about why coming up in the lowdown.
1: Stick around. That's coming up in 10 minutes.
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0: 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Hustle.
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0: All through this traffic. 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
7: It's the Morning Hustle traffic report. What's the traffic looking like in these indie streets?
8: This traffic report is sponsored by Macy's. From the north side, westbound 465 is just beginning to build between Ditch and Michigan. From the south side, same eastbound 465, 65 to Emerson. Tap of the brakes along northbound 65, Keystone to 70, same westbound 70, Emerson to 65. Macy's Labor Day sale is the best spot this weekend to refresh your closet before the new fall season starts. 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
4: 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We got Cora on the line out of Montgomery, Alabama. What's happening, Cora? I got 60 seconds on the clock. When you're ready, Cora, say, I'm ready, Kyle.
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3: Our forever first lady is finished, and she ain't going back to it no more.
4: No, she ain't. Okay, she's not going back, and I'll tell you what I mean in just a second. First, it looks like Ari Fletcher and Moneybagg Yo, they went to Columbia to go get them teethuses done, okay? She already had veneers, but they wanted a re-up. And you know, that's something you do have to get those things redone. That's not something that you just get done once. But it seems like the internet had a lot to say about her veneers. And some people are saying because of the comments, that's why Ari decided to do this.
5: I know y'all can be like, you're a psychotic, but I'm gonna get my teeth redone again. Because, don't get me wrong, I love this teeth. I think they're beautiful, but I like my last teeth better because this has like a pearl coat over it.
4: So they're saying that the internet bullied her out of her teeth. So I know that comments can be harsh, and maybe that's not the case. Maybe it's just something that she, you know, really wants done. But have y'all ever seen a comment about yourself and it made you second guess something that you had going on?
3: Nah. Half the time, I don't even read the comments.
6: Yeah, we don't be doing all that.
4: Really? Because there was like a picture of Alton, and I was going to write a comment because I was hoping he saw it and changed.
6: Nope.
4: His little stomach was sticking out.
6: I saw it.
4: Yeah.
6: So what?
4: I'm trying to bully him into doing crunches. So I almost put, damn, is Alton 10 months pregnant?
3: Oh, but then
4: it was from my account, so I didn't know how to do it.
6: In and out.
3: Right.
4: Okay, anyway, looks like Russell Simmons is speaking out to defend Bill Gates, a person that's been accused of sexual assault and a person that's been accused of being a pedophile.
3: Right.
4: But either way, he's speaking up, saying that he feels as though Bill Gates is for the people, you know, for global health, and has helped a lot of black lives. He said almost more than anyone in history. He said that he invested billions into HIV and AIDS treatments, vaccines, and healthcare initiatives across Africa. So there's a lot of split decisions here. All I know is I don't trust this man ever since he tried to drug his wife with STD medications instead of just telling her he cheated on her. I'm not taking anything from this man, plant-based or not.
3: Right.
4: Anyway, last but not least, our forever first lady, Michelle Obama, is more of a black mom than we think, okay? And here's the proof.
7: The energy and excitement of the kids being around is so incredible.
8: I love them. I'm going to see them tonight for dinner. I love them.
7: Yeah.
8: But, you know, Barack cried when they went to college. Yeah. I was like, bye, little. Goodbye.
4: That's if that funny. Don't sound like a black mama, yeah, when you turn 18, right. Your ass is getting up out of this house. I can't wait. I'm going on a cruise. That's what my mama used to say. She didn't do none of that once we turned 18. My sister stayed in the house till she was like 30. She's still in the house.
6: Yeah. It's crazy because if it was a son, she probably would have been crying. But girls, man, nah, get out the house.
3: Exactly.
4: That's why Barack was crying because, like she probably was going at it with them girls. All that feisty, catty energy and Barack was like, my baby little girl.
3: I think that's how Shonda going to be with Carson, all that crying. Watch.
4: How was she with your daughters when they moved out?
3: I mean, she was fine because they haven't really left. Like, they're just away at school. I think that's kind of moving out, but not really. Yeah. You know?
4: So are you waiting for Carson to get out?
3: Nah, I'm cool regardless. Like, you know what I'm saying? I do feel like things are so crazy right now, and they talk about kids being in the house with their parents till they like 30. It's like, I get it. What I'm gonna do? Put you on the street?
4: Y'all, these new school parents is too laxical. I'm gonna be an old school parent. Get your ass out at 17.
3: We ain't never seen nothing like this economy right now. It's crazy outside.
4: Yeah, we got to pay for it too. So I ain't having no kids. Put them back. Put them back. I'm L'Oreal. That's the lowdown. You can follow me at Star L'Oreal, L-O-R-E-L, or Morning Hustle Show.
3: You're not gonna peer pressure me into putting my kids out on the street now.
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3: What's something that you want? Won't be peer pressured into at your big age. Let's talk about it.
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0: Morning Hustle is here. Baby, it's L'Oreal, Kyle Santillan, Alton Walker.
1: That's right. And you know what, y'all? You want to be on a boat with us. The One Voyage Cruise is down in October, the end of October to be exact. You know what y'all going to be for Halloween?
0: I'm going to be a cruise ship rider.
1: I know, that's right. Last year, I was one as well. I was Luigi.
0: Luigi.
1: Get it? Okay, anyway. Get your Halloween costumes ready because we are celebrating Halloween in Bimini, okay? All you got to do is go to onevoyagecruise.com and book your cabin today. 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
0: All right, listen, man. 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Mm-hmm. Okay? At your big age, what will you no longer be peer pressure into? 866-HUSTLE-8
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10: It's the Morning Hustle traffic report. What's the traffic looking like in these indie streets?
11: 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Handling an accident on the right, show the westbound 70 at Mount Comfort, including an accident with injuries from the west side, 56th at Lafayette. Meanwhile, the rest of the drives like 465, 74, Sam Jones Expressway, 65 and 69 have only scattered slowdowns.
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3: Time for that $1,000 cash grab. We got Cora on the line out of Montgomery, Alabama. What's happening, Cora? I got 60 seconds on the clock. When you're ready, Cora, say, I'm ready, Kyle.
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1: 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It's L'Oreal, Kyle Santillan, Alton Walker.
3: That's right. And the One Voyage Cruise is going down October. We will be broadcasting live from the boat. You don't want to miss it. 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
1: What's something you will no longer be bullied into at your big age? 866-HUSTLE-8, 866-487-8538. Let's talk about
3: simple.
1: It. Oh,
3: it's simple,
1: huh?
3: I'm glad we're talking about the cruise. I will not be bullied into doing things that are not relaxing on vacation. Okay, yeah, I will not be on a four-wheeler. I do not do that. Did y'all see the woman that was trying to get her picture jumping off the little bungee jump cliff? And she was in some tropical country. Seemed like it was beautiful, huh? And it wasn't strapped on because they don't speak English and I don't trust them. Yeah. You cannot bully me into doing an excursion ever on vacation, period. I don't care what.
4: I hate that. I don't need no vacation. I don't want an itinerary. I agree with that.
3: Really? Thank you.
4: Yeah, you're just supposed to relax, man.
1: I like having.
3: Yeah, I hate when people got a whole, well, at 9 a.m., I'm going to be asleep.
1: I'm somewhere in between. I like some things to do, not every day, all the time. Like, I don't want to be on vacation and just lay there. You're not going to just bully me into laying under a damn umbrella for a week.
4: That's me.
3: I'm not just laying there. That's I'm me. Drinking as well.
4: That's me.
3: And I'm also eating, and I'm tanning, and I'm swimming. That's fun.
1: I got one, too. At my big age, you're not going to peer pressure me into paying y'all bill.
4: Yeah.
1: No.
4: Yeah.
1: No, I bought a Sprite. I'm paying for a Sprite.
4: Oh, you talking about when you out with people? We not smitting that junk up.
1: I'm going to peer pressure
3: you. You the man, bad. Kyle, and it's your family.
1: I'm going to stand up like a man for my Sprite.
3: So, no, that's not right. You need to pay the bill, Kyle.
1: If
3: you
1: it's my
3: man.
1: Family, of course, wife and kids, but if we all go out to dinner and I order the Sprite, what I look like putting down $100 for that?
4: I feel you.
3: We family too.
4: Yeah, just like women. If even I know I'm taking you out on a date and I'm paying for everything, but you cannot have my goodies, man. You will not peer pressure me to having sex with you.
3: Oh my God, Alton.
4: Just because I paid for everything, I pay the bill.
1: Yeah.
4: I am not doing that. I am waiting to marriage.
1: You hold
4: so,
1: out.
4: Please stop. You would not peer pressure me. God has a call on my life.
1: Oh, yeah.
4: And I
3: ain't
4: will
3: nobody
4: not
3: trying to get
4: God
3: your nasty.
4: Has for me.

0: Football is back, baby. Get ready for the action this season with DraftKings. Sign up today and make every game more exciting. DraftKings, the crown is yours.
1: Jermaine.
2: Hey, what's up?
1: What's up, brother? Is that how you say your name?
2: Yeah.
1: All right, Jermaine is on the line.
0: Jermaine, we're Jermaine. Yeah. I want to Jermaine with you.
1: We got to double check every day when the man be answering these phones, but we're going to give you a chance to win this $1,000. Is that cool, bro?
2: That's cool with me.
1: Okay. All right, when we come back, Hustlers Jermaine tries his luck on a $1,000 cash grab. That's up next.
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4: You know how people say music can take you right back to a moment in your life? That's exactly how I feel. All it takes is one song and suddenly I'm back at a party, at a family cookout, a road trip, or that first concert I couldn't wait to tell everybody about. I'm holding a can of Sprite right now, and it's part of the Sprite Living track list. It's more than just a can. It's the start of a conversation. Sprite has curated 50 hip-hop tracks that help shape the culture, giving us all a chance to talk about the songs, the memories, and the moments that stay with us. What I love is that everybody's list is going to be different, and that's the whole point. You can share tracks that mean the most to you and discover some you may have missed and see why they matter. And the experience doesn't stop there. Hip-hop experts and culture creators break down the stories, impact, and history behind every track, so you get a whole new perspective. Check out the full Sprite Living track list. Join the conversation and see which songs made the list. 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Obey your thirst.
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5: Indy, Halloween night just got crazy. Forget the costumes, forget the parties. Because Saturday, October 31st, two R&B icons are taking over the city.
12: Yeah, man.
5: Usher.
12: Yo, what's up? It's Usher.

0: 60 seconds.
1: Time for that $1,000 cash grab. You know how we do it. L'Oreal, Kyle Santilli, and Alton Walker. And on the line, trying to get this money today out of Union City, we got Jamon on the line. What up, Jamon?
2: I'm on that, yep. Jamon with you.
3: Yo, what's up?
2: It's like Jamon. So perfect. Did you used to be hype that your name was in a song?
3: I was. It was something I heard all the time growing up. So
2: I love
1: Look
2: that.
1: Look at that. Look at that.
2: That's
1: Even
2: fire.
1: I think
2: That's
1: that song,
2: a good
1: song is called Jamming With You, not necessarily.
2: Yeah. Oh, Jamon. I thought it was Jamon With You.
4: What was his name?
2: I thought it was about him.
1: All right, man. Let's see if we can get you this money, bro. Here's the rules. You got 60 seconds to answer 10 questions. For every correct answer, we'll give you $10. Get all 10 right, you win $1,000. If you don't know an answer, you can say pass. We'll come back to it as long as we have time. And make sure the answer you give is the one that you want, because we have to go with your first response. And our judges, Big Med, who normally gets people's names wrong, he don't play about that, okay?
3: I already know.
1: All right. That being said, we trying to hook you up. Love, what you got for him?
2: I think he got this, though. It seems like he's going to breeze through. But I'm going to help him out a little bit with 105. 105.
3: Okay.
2: That's right.
1: All right. You got that free answer, bro?
3: Yep.
1: All right, bro. I got 60 seconds on the clock. Let me know when you're ready.
3: I'm ready.
1: The clock begins.
4: What happened? I'm ready, Kyle.
1: No. Chill. Everybody chill. Everybody calm down. Everybody relax.
2: I'm ready, Kyle.
1: Nah. I'm kidding. All right, Jamon, I got 60 seconds on the clock. Let me know when you're ready.
3: Yep, I'm ready. Let's get it.
1: All right. The clock begins in 3, 2, 1. Here we go. What is 15 times 7?
3: Pass.
1: Spell the word lantern.
3: Lantern?
1: Yes.
3: L-A-T-T-E-R-N.
1: Which ocean borders the west coast of the United States? Is it the Atlantic, Pacific, or Indian Ocean?
3: Say it one more time.
1: Which ocean borders the west coast of the United States? The Atlantic, Pacific, or Indian Ocean?
3: Pacific.
1: What's the capital city of the state of Massachusetts?
3: Boston.
1: What ecological term describes an animal that actively hunts and eats other animals?
5: That ecological mess them up.
3: Carnivore.
1: How many items are in half a dozen?
3: 6.
1: Solve this math problem. What is 85 minus 35 plus 25?
3: 85 minus 35.
1: Plus 25.
3: 75.
1: Which continent contains both the Nile River and the Sahara Desert?
3: Africa.
1: Time.
2: You gave me an anxiety attack. I'm not even going to lie. It was the pauses. Those pauses. I blame Kyle because he wouldn't just start the clock after
1: every
2: we
1: time
2: were...
1: I tried to, y'all kept
2: oh,
1: talking.
2: Oh, Lord,
1: again.
2: We laugh every day. Now, all of a sudden, we got to be completely silent to start the game. Like,
1: I'm trying
2: anyway.
1: To start the clock. Y'all just keep going.
2: I feel like this is the main reason why you didn't get the first one, because had he not been playing around, you would have been paying attention. So I feel like he owe you $10, but whatever. 15 times 7 is the answer I gave you, the first answer, which is 105. Yeah. Well, I don't know what word you thought he was asking you to spell, but we said lantern. And lantern is spelled L-A-N-T-E-R-N.
3: Yeah.
4: I don't just what you spelled. I don't even think it's a word. To be honest,
1: me neither.
3: In my defense, I just woke up.
2: I did too. But here I am on a morning show nationally.
3: I didn't get to brush my teeth yet. So
2: oh, that's
1: all right,
2: nasty.
1: All right,
2: that's
1: horrible.
2: Disgusting. What ecological term describes an animal that actively hunts and eats other animals? That would be a predator. A carnivore is a predator, though. Okay, we giving it to you. Look at God. Won't he do it?
3: Thank you.
4: Come on, man.
2: Okay, and that's all because we just want you to get off the phone and go brush your teeth. $1, $2, $3, $4, $5, $60.
1: Damn, he got that much?
2: Yeah.
4: That's what I was trying to figure out.
2: So you prove Alton wrong, at least. You didn't get all the answers right, but he said $10.
4: How did he get 6 right? Okay.
3: I got
2: he probably trying to figure it out, too.
1: Right. Everybody is confused, but it's okay.
2: Nah, he started out rocky, but then he started running.
1: Yeah. All right. Congratulations, Jamon. $60 today, man.
3: All right. Thank you.
1: Jermaine don't got all the energy in the world.
2: He got Lloyd Banks energy. He got monotone.
1: Before you get off the phone, though, turn up and give us your shout out to something.
3: I said I definitely want to give a shout out to the morning show.
1: There we go.
2: We love
1: there
2: you.
1: There we go. Man.
2: Yeah.
1: Appreciate you, man.
2: Take your $60 and get the hell on.
3: I will.
1: All right, man. If y'all want to get down with the cash grab like Jermaine, you know what to do. Text the word cash to 71007. You could be up next on that $1,000 cash grab.
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0: 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L'Oreal, Kyle Santilli, and Alta Walker in the lowdowns coming up next.
1: That's right. And it looks like murder was the case that they gave him, okay? Plus, Drake is coming to the rescue of this guy, and we got to send some prayers up for a legend. We'll talk all about it coming up in the lowdown.
0: 10 minutes away. Don't move. Some Morning Hustle.
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9: Gotta cut all through this traffic. Where my car keys at?
10: It's the Morning Hustle Traffic Report. What's the traffic looking like in these indie streets?
11: 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All on the westbound side of 70 is an accident block to the right lane at Sherman Drive. It's a 10-minute delay coming off northbound 65 Keystone to the 70 South Split, with the rest of our travels like 465, 69, 74 in the Sam Jones Expressway remaining moderate to light in volume. Introducing the KFC $10 Bucket of the Day deal. Yep, that's right. 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

0: It's the Morning Hustle.
1: Everybody's got their eyes on Gary, Indiana. We've been watching as residents of the city have been struggling with power outages since some storms took place weeks ago. And to address some of the things that are going on and give us an update on where we are today, we have the 22nd mayor of Gary, Indiana. Mayor Eddie Melton is on the line with us today. We appreciate you,
2: yes,
1: Mayor.
2: Yes, sir.
1: What's up? Yes.
3: All right. Good morning. Good morning.
1: First and foremost, we're glad that Gary is finally getting some attention to the problems that you guys have been dealing with. But can you take us back to the beginning of what day did the actual storm knock out the power?
3: Yeah, so on August 11th, we had a 99-mile-an-hour wind that swept through northwest Indiana.
1: Damn.
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4: Snoop made a song called Murder Was the Case, but it might apply to somebody else.
5: It's given, it's applying to a lot of people else's. I don't know if that makes sense, but I'm about to make it make sense. But first, I do want to say we want to send our prayers, our love out to a legend, Lionel Richie, okay? Mm-hmm. He was hospitalized after he checked himself in to an intensive care unit in St. Louis. He's 77 years old. Dang. He was performing all night long. And he felt like he had to sit down for a little bit, so he went to go make sure that he was good. What are you saying, C4?
6: Because I've been trying to tell y'all to sit these celebrities down. They too old to be out there.
4: You did just say that.
6: We've been saying that since Gladys Knight.
5: You think he shouldn't be able to do what he loves because he's old?
6: I don't care if you love it. You got to sit down. You old,
5: this
6: man.
5: Is something Dang. He loves to do. Some people do what they love till they die.
4: Maybe that's what he wanted.
5: Yeah. Well, okay. He's still alive. Oh. So what do you mean wanted? Anyway, let's talk about some things that's going on with Lil Durk. It looks like another one of his friends flipped. Okay, he goes by the name of probably not OTF anymore, but OTF Flocka, a.k.a. Keith Jones. He's saying that his religious studies prompt him to tell. So your religious studies didn't tell you not to try to kill someone? I guess not, because $1 million is what he's claiming Lil Durk offered to kill one of those members of Quando Rondo's crew, or whatever I guess you want to call it. And he's saying he was never paid for his involvement, so I guess that means he has to tell. But I will tell you this, it looks like Drake will be covering the cost of Durk's attorneys, Brian Steele. Well, we know Brian Steele is, he's a beast. He gets a lot of people off. It doesn't look like it's cheap. They were saying something around $3 million. I know Young Thug also said that he helped him out some way, somehow. And also Kanye West gave him about $250,000. Do you feel like, 21 Savage as well, do you feel like if you donate money to somebody in some kind of way, you should be talking about it? They say, what is the hand? Don't tell the left hand what the right hand is doing.
4: Hey, I don't know. I'm confused. But if this is some real street stuff going on, why would certain people like Drake even get involved?
5: I know a lot of people have supported people that's done things I'm sure they don't want to be tied to, like Nicki Minaj. You know what I mean? Not only her brother's situation, but her husband.
4: Right.
5: So I guess when you love that person, it is what it is. Also, Yellow Beezy is actually on trial right now for the same thing, a murder for hire case of rapper Mo3 from Dallas. Looks like online they're saying that the reason how the alleged shooter got caught is because he left the same underwear on for 3 days. What's the longest you ever wore underwear? Like the same underwear?
4: Yeah, well, maybe like a long weekend.
5: Two and a half.
4: There's been weekends where you're like, I'm not leaving the house. I'm not getting out to bed.
5: I was like, 3 days is disgusting. I change my underwear throughout the day. I probably wear 2 pair of underwear a day.
7: I mean, sometimes you just wake up and then you wake up again. You're like, oh,
5: that's disgusting.
7: Man.
5: I'm sorry.
4: I spent the whole day in bed.
5: Okay.
7: God, I forgot.
5: I'll tell you one person that's going to be waking up and waking up again in jail, and that's Keefe D. Man. He has been found guilty of the murder of Tupac Shakur. Back in 1996, it happened. He's 63 right now. Right. He's facing life, and a big part of the reason that he's doing this, he's convicted, is because he told on himself. Mm-hmm. He wrote books, he did interviews, and the defense actually said him talking too much is exactly why he got first-degree murder. And in Nevada, yes, if you in a car, you pass the gun and you plant it, it's just as bad as pulling the trigger. So he will be in there till he dies, I'm very much so sure. Bye.
4: Yeah.
5: Yeah.
4: I mean, I hate that it took this long to find somebody responsible. Like, we've been watching documentaries for decades. Everybody know who's involved. It's crazy.
5: Yeah, but I mean, the guy that originally shot him, Orlando Anderson, which is the nephew of Keefe D, he was murdered. Yeah. So, I guess justice was served.
6: I see a fall guy in this situation, but you know, that's just me. But I'm just
4: saying. But he made himself the fall guy.
5: You think it's Keefe D, the one that keep telling everybody everything? Then he's going to turn around and say, did y'all read the book? I don't say words like that.
6: He probably didn't.
4: He made himself the fall guy.
5: He played himself. He wanted to keep talking about his involvement, and now he's in jail for it. I'm L'Oreal. That's the lowdown. You can follow me at Star and L'Oreal, L-O-R-E-L, or Morning Hustle Show.
4: Something that you're too old to be peer pressured into, like riding in a car when you're about to shoot Tupac. 866-HUSTLE-8.
5: He handed him the gun.
4: 866-487-8538. We'll talk about it when we come back.
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8: Gotta cut all through this traffic. Where my car keys at?
10: It's the morning hustle traffic report. What's the traffic looking like in these indie streets?
11: This traffic report is mounted by Hurt 317. Due to an accident that remains in the right lane, westbound 70 at Sherman, there's a 20-minute delay. Shadeland to the scene to get past. Meanwhile, northbound 65 scores a 5-minute delay. Keystone to the 70 south split. Now, while the rest of the main drags, including 465 and 69, remain light in volume, it's worth noting Marion County's Hague Road has an accident with injuries at Tanager Lane.
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1: Time for that $1,000 cash grab. We got Cora on the line out of Montgomery, Alabama. What's happening, Cora? I got 60 seconds on the clock. When you're ready, Cora, say, I'm ready, Kyle.
2: I'm ready, Kyle.
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1: Time.
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11: 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I seen a commercial on my TV. 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You can't get away from him. He on the sides of buses. He's everywhere. Now he's sponsoring stuff. You seen it coming down the timeline. Can't get away from him. We get it. Then the guy on the radio. I really hate him. His voice is irritating. It drives me crazy. I be driving. I be trying to snatch the radio out the car when he come on. 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Then my kids. 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My kids walking around talking about they gonna bite me. Then my dog. Looking at him funny like, I'm ready to get rid of you too. Get away from me. Please deliver this message to Top Dog. 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If you get into an accident, that's who you call. Top Dog Law.
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0: Morning Hustle, L'Oreal, Kyle Santillan, Alton Walker. We want to know, man, what's something at your big age that nobody can peer pressure you into doing? 866-HUSTLE-8, 866-487-8538. KC and Mableton, what you got?
3: I will not be peer pressured into thinking that women are unstable and they can't control themselves. Emotionally unstable is something that I believed in when I was growing up. These grown-ass women, they can control themselves.
4: Yes, we can.
3: We're adults now.
4: Yes, we can.
3: L'Oreal, control yourself. I'm not done.
5: He went down from yesterday. I'm calling back.
4: I don't even remember him.
3: Women are just unstable. Can't control. Come on now.
5: You going through.
0: Yeah, bro.
5: You all right?
4: I think he has a crush on me.
0: Ebony in Cleveland, what's something you won't be peer pressure into?
6: I'm not going on any excursions, any vacations. We watched our tour guide in Cancun fall off the cliff into a cenote.
0: Ooh.
6: And they were in hospitals. Like, they gave them melted ice. We were all just freaking out. Shoulder was dislocated. So, no more excursions for us.
4: I'm trying to tell you, people be thinking that it's a game. It ain't safe. Falling off a cliff is wild.
0: I mean, you know, people fall every day, B.
4: When they do excursions, but when you're sitting by the pool, that never happens. Thank you.
0: All right. Let's keep the phone calls coming, man. 866-HUSTLE-8, 866-487-8538. What's something at your age you will not be peer pressured into doing?
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we get so deep so fast? Hey, stop praying, I'll beat you up. 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Haven't seen you in 3 months, I miss you. Can I see you, babe? Every time I see one of your pictures, that drive me crazy. 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Message say deliver. 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Every time you get back in the picture, you act different on me. Hey, tell them we gon' have to share you. 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

0: baby. 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I need it tonight. Ooh.
1: Morning Hustle is here, baby. It's L'Oreal, Kyle Santillan, Alton Walker.
2: And guess what, y'all? We are going on a cruise.
1: Hey.
2: The One Voyage Cruise. 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
1: Come on now.
2: Chilling on the beach watching T.I. and Rick Ross
1: Come
2: perform. Getting a little laugh on with D.L. Hughley and Ricky Smiley. Even this guy, Alton Walker.
1: Come on.
2: I heard he may be performing. You could be at the party with Kid Capri and Kyle and me.
1: You already know.
2: You like how I rhymed that?
1: I did.
2: Okay.
1: Did,
2: all right. All you got to do to not miss out on the fun, onevoyagecruise.com, code TMH.
1: And this is something you don't even have to get peer pressure into going. Like, we just going to go and have a good time. You know what I mean? But today, what is something that you're too old to be peer pressure into doing? 866-HUSTLE-8, 866-487-8538. Let's go to Tequila in Virginia. What you say?
3: I'm not peer pressured to go to an event with people I don't like just because we friends. So don't hit me with that. If you cool with me, you'll do it or just do it for me. I'm not coming.
2: Yeah. I'm with that. Yeah. I don't like them.
3: Exactly.
1: Phoenix calling from Detroit. What's something you're too old to be peer pressured into?
4: I won't be mean to others.
2: You, what is it?
4: He won't let others peer pressure him into being mean to other people.
2: I know,
1: like
2: that's
1: that.
2: Right,
1: I like that. I like that. That's a good one.
2: That's
1: right,
2: my
1: there.
2: Nephew name too.
1: Yeah, good one right there. Appreciate you.
5: You must be mean to other
4: Thank
5: people.
4: Thank you.
2: Phoenix, you're so smart. Have a good day at school.
4: You too.
2: I will. Okay, what was you mumbling under
5: Because
2: your
5: I already know what that was already about. His mama made him call because he bullying folks.
2: Okay, just because your nephew. You're projecting.
1: It did sound like
5: that. You going to call them and tell them you going to stop bullying.
2: No,
1: that's
2: he's being
1: Alton already defending this young lady right now, defending that mom that made him call up here.
2: That little boy is a good little boy.
5: Okay.
1: Listen, defend your boys coming up next.
2: You too.
1: Who are you going to defend next?
5: Oh, Mr. Dejan Love called me.
2: There's no way.
5: Oh, yeah, he called me like 2 days ago. He's like, Alton, I need your help. They thinking that I'm scamming folks, that I took $1.3 million from 26 women. He said he didn't do it.
2: He did that.
5: So I'm going to defend him, and I got his back today. I'm ready.
1: All right, man.
2: Lord,
1: stick around. Defend your boys on the way.
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13: It's the Morning Hustle Traffic Report. What's the traffic looking like in these indie streets?
14: This traffic report is meant to buy a hurt

0: 317. Due to an accident that remains in the right lane, westbound 70 at Sherman, there's a 20-minute delay. Shadeland to the scene to get past. Meanwhile, northbound 65 scores a 5-minute delay. Keystone to the 70 south split. Now, while the rest of the main drags, including 465 and 69, remain light in volume, it's worth noting Marion County's Hague Road has an accident with injuries at Tanager Lane.
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3: 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We got Cora on the line out of Montgomery, Alabama. What's happening, Cora? I got 60 seconds on the clock. 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

0: case for the unthinkable. The Finger Boy.
1: Hear ye, hear ye. The Morning Hustle Court is now in session.
2: Yeah, yeah, yeah.
1: It all goes down to Honorable Judge L'Oreal presiding.
3: Yeah, good morning, Judge. I'm gonna do my makeup while y'all get y'all case together.
1: Because that's what's more important, Judge.
3: It's super important.
1: Mm. All right, that being said, while you're doing that, let's go to our bailiff, Big Man, to find out who's on the docket for today's session.
4: Dejan Love. He's the man that said he played for the 49ers and had a Bugatti and had a store on Saks Fifth Avenue. He was scamming women and got like a bunch of money, and now he's in jail.
3: Who accepted this case in my court?
5: But he called me, man. I had to, gotta defend him.
1: Well, he's okay. Gonna face these charges, man.
3: Well, Attorney Centillion,
1: yes,
3: please approach the bench.
1: All right, thank you, Your Honor. Today's charges we're gonna bring against Mr. Dejan Love for really going out here and committing what's called imposter scams. Mm-hmm. When you pretend that you are something that you are not to get over on other people. You know what I'm saying? It's like another level of fraud and larceny, if you will. This man went out here pretending to be a football player, pretending that he was somebody that he's not, all to make these women feel like they were secure, and then he would borrow money and steal from these women and never pay them back. Your Honor, I do not like it. We want him to face first-degree larceny and fraud charges, and we want him to face a penalty. First and foremost, you got to pay back everybody, okay?
3: Okay.
1: And we want you to be sentenced to, how long is an average football career? Let's say 10 years. That's probably
3: 10 days for some people.
1: Okay. Well, we want him 10 years in prison, and he must join the Gridiron Gang. And if you don't know what that is, go back to that 2006 movie with Adam Sandler, and they were playing football in jail. You want to play football? Okay, well, you can play in jail.
3: Mm.
1: You know what I'm saying? The ball's trash. The uniforms you're wearing ain't fancy. Mm. And at night, you got to watch it behind.
3: Oh.
1: If you know what I mean. If that's what you want to do, you want to play with other people.
5: Wow.
1: You know what I mean? And rob them of their riches because you're trying to be something that you're not. Well, somebody's going to take you for something that you're not, and you're going to pay with some money. And you might have to pay with some ass.
3: I feel that.
5: Oh, God.
3: I feel that. Okay.
1: Your Honor, I rest my case.
3: Wow, that is quite a mouthful. Attorney Walker.
5: Thank you, Your Honor. One name that I want to throw out there. Y'all ready?
3: Yep.
5: Buddy Love.
3: Mm.
5: Buddy Love. You remember Nutty Professor?
3: Yes.
5: Professor Sherman Klump drank the potion and turned it to Buddy Love. Different confidence. Different clothes, different attitude. Started talking crazy. Thought he could get all the women.
3: Mm-hmm.
5: My client name is what? Love. Buddy Love. Dejan Love. Is that a coincidence? I think not.
3: I think that's a common last name.
5: Think about it. Maybe Dejan Love woke up not planning to deceive nobody, but drunk a potion. Went to sleep. Went to sleep as Rick Ross.
3: What? And woke up in a new Bugatti.
1: Objection, Your Honor.
5: Thank you, Your Honor.
1: This is real life, not a fantasy movie.
3: This guy. I am done.
5: This is
1: terrible.
3: What?
5: Blame the potion.
3: What potion?
5: Bel Air.
1: There's no potion.
3: The Bel Air.
1: Bel Air.
5: Whatever
1: you
5: is
1: call
5: Rick
1: it
5: Ross.
1: Bel Air.
5: Whatever Rick Ross
1: is. Objection
3: again. Bel Air. You sustained.
5: What? It's just not a coincidence. Buddy Love, Dejan Love. I think we need to look at Rick Ross.
1: What?
5: You can't blame him from drinking the potion. Can you really take Professor Klump to court for what Buddy Love did?
3: What is he talking about?
1: Right. Why are we even talking about a movie? A fake movie.
5: All I'm saying is,
3: I don't understand what that has to do with anything.
5: I think he drank a potion.
3: Counsel.
5: And became Dejan Love.
1: There's no potion.
5: Just like Professor Klump became Buddy Love.
1: There's no potion.
5: We need to look at Rick Ross. Rick Ross is.
3: Rick Ross is to blame for this?
5: Rick
1: he
5: Ross.
1: Has nothing to do with this. Rick Ross is.
5: I rest my case.
3: That was a terrible defense. Lock that man up.
1: Lock that man up.
3: Lock that man up immediately and take his attorney with him.
5: Well, hello, Miss Pretty.
1: All right. Thank you, Your Honor. We feel like justice was served today. We appreciate that.
3: What is this man talking about? I've never heard something so bad, actually. Well, it looks like there is a little pivot when it came to some bad news, and we'll talk all about it coming up in the lowdown.
1: All right, the lowdown's on the way. Y'all don't move.
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1: 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Morning Hustle in the building. The lowdown is coming up next. Lo, what are we talking about?
2: And step aside, Dejan. It looks like you got a little competition. Okay, we'll talk all about it coming up in the lowdown.
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9: All through this traffic. Where my car keys at?
10: It's the Morning Hustle Traffic Report. What's the traffic looking like in these indie streets?
11: 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Same clean, less cash. Today, mostly sunny skies with a high of 96. Tonight, clear conditions will low around 75. Tomorrow, mostly sunny with a high of 97. It's sunny and 78 in Indy.
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2: They say it's always a treat when scammers compete.
3: What? I don't know. We're going to see who's worse in this situation and see what y'all think. Okay, but first, let's pivot, because that's exactly what's going down. The Pivot Podcast has landed a multi-year exclusive video deal with Netflix. Big shout out to the guys, Shannon Crowder, who we love.
4: Yeah, okay, he's been on the show yesterday. Congratulations.
3: Yeah, Fred Taylor. And of course, Ryan Clark, who was let go by ESPN earlier this year while he was in the middle of filming an episode.
2: Yeah.
3: A lot of people thought it was messed up, but look at God, okay?
2: Yeah. He don't need them no more.
3: Won't he do it? Right. Okay, he also did it for Naomi Osaka, who paid homage to one of my favorite people, and that's Allen Iverson. That before it was Kevin Durant, y'all, it was Allen Iverson. Y'all know how I feel about my KD.
2: Yeah.
3: That's how I used to feel about my AI, okay? Mm. Either way, she is now being styled by Laura Roach. Forget the fact that she won yesterday, okay, at the U.S. Open. That's a good thing.
4: Yeah.
3: But she killed it with the outfit. She looked amazing. Laura Roach, yes, sir, you did your thing. But she came out there ready to go. And then she had the Allen Iverson braids. So they had, like, the zigzag with the headband. Cordae is probably swinging in the air right now. Okay, but there's some other ladies that's doing their thing. The queens of hair care, I'm going to call them. Let's start with Beyonce. Beyonce donated $200,000 to Indiana for the whole Gary situation, them not having power and not really being good. So the Be Good Foundation decided to help them out a little bit. And can you believe that people were upset online saying that $200,000 was not enough money?
4: That's crazy.
3: So then you give it.
2: Right.
4: Thank you.
2: How are you going to tell her how much money she needs to spend?
3: I mean, that's a great contribution to a place that you're not even from.
4: Right. Y'all get on my nerves how y'all do Beyonce.
3: 99% of people in Gary, Indiana did get their power back. They better go to one of the other 99%
4: they probably didn't pay their bill the last
3: 1%. Okay. All right.
4: Well, you got my light on because you ain't paid
3: it. Cardi B, she is, she's bringing something new to us in the form of chips, okay? Stack them chips. And she has announced Chipotle's brand new chili lime chips and even gave us a sneak peek of her order.
5: Chipotle, they got that chili lime chips. I got the best Chipotle bowl order. Let me tell you about my Chipotle bowl order, right? White rice, chicken, queso, you gotta have the tomatoes, green salsa, sour cream, cheese, and a bit of guacamole, not too much. The Tabasco Chipotle sauce.
3: No. None of that is right. Mm. I'll put my the plant-based meat on there.
4: To you, you
3: got to do the
4: healthy.
3: What? No guacamole. I'm allergic to avocado. Did y'all ever try the Chipotle vinaigrette?
2: No.
3: It goes on the salad, but if you put it on your food. Okay, anyway, let's move on. I do want to try those. Okay, last but not least, it looks like, what's the guy's name?
4: Dijon
3: Love. He has a little bit of competition, okay? Now, there's a former contestant from Temptation Island. She is now an influencer. She goes by the name of Angel Victoria Murdoch. Now, she done Murdoch'd herself, okay? This girl is a damn liar.
2: Yeah.
3: Okay, so she has been online as an influencer going to Duke as a medical nursing student.
4: Here we go. I did see this.
2: Here we go.
3: Come to find out, this bee's naive has been lying the whole time. She not only has she never gone to Duke, but she never even applied to attend. Check out one of her videos.
6: If you have any friends who are in nursing school and school to be a dentist, we are simply not okay. We're tired.
3: You're absolutely not okay, and you are tired with your tired lying ass, okay? She stood outside of Duke with a cap and gown on. It's giving Dr. Cheyenne Bryant. Who is crazy?
2: Don't put Dr. Bryant in this.
3: She's been lying about being a doctor for years and put on a cap and gown to tell us that she really did have a degree. I see a similarity. What's the craziest lie you ever heard? I'll go first. My friend acted like she was pregnant for mad long and even had like a baby shower announcements.
4: God, I don't think we can top that.
3: And like a lot of
2: you got it.
3: I still think she was pregnant, but everybody says that I was crazy.
2: Right.
3: She said she
2: That's insane.
3: No, do y'all think she was pregnant or not?
2: I don't know. We don't know. I believe her.
3: Yeah, everybody said she was lying. I don't know. I'm L'Oreal. That's the low there. She said she lost the baby late term.
4: Yeah.
3: You can follow me at Style L'Oreal, L-O-R-E-L, or Morning Hustle Show. I won this round?
2: Yeah, you won.
3: Okay.
2: Yeah. And you were just talking about Cardi B loving rice at her Chipotle order, but I'm going to tell you why. That could be dangerous. News you could use is on the way.
3: Oh, no! Not again!
2: Here we go.
0: Feel the vibe with the Morning Hustle.

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0: Just like that.
1: Just like that.
0: All right, Santilli News You Can Use is on the way. You might have just bought some rice. I'm going to tell you, you might need to throw it away.
1: Oh, no. No, I won't. Wow.
0: Yeah, I'll let you know what brands are affected when we come right back in 10 minutes.
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3: 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We got Cora on the line out of Montgomery, Alabama. What's happening, Cora? I got 60 seconds on the clock. When you're ready, Cora, say, I'm ready, Kyle.
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3: This is the Daily Play with Joy Taylor. Most NFL teams carry two or three quarterbacks on their active roster, but the Steelers will start the season with four signal callers on the active roster. Unlike virtually every other offensive position besides center, only one quarterback plays at a time, as we know, and 7.5% of the Pittsburgh Steelers roster is quarterbacks. Behind Rodgers on the depth chart are Mason Rudolph, Will Howard, and Drew Aller. All three are Steelers draft picks, and I don't think the team wants any of them to see the field, so maybe there's some sort of plan in place to load manage Rodgers' season, but you can't guarantee games off like you can afford to in the NBA. So I'm pretty skeptical about this plan for the season, but we will see how it all comes together, and maybe it's one last magical run for Coach Mike McCarthy and his old Super Bowl winning quarterback Aaron Rodgers. 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
2: Morning Hustle in the building, baby. It's L'Oreal, Kyle Santilli, and Alton Walker.
3: And we will be aboard the One Voyage Cruise. It's going to be crazy, okay? Virgin Resilient Lady. That's a good boat right there.
2: Hell yeah.
3: And I know you haven't been on Virgin yet, so you want to join us for the live broadcast. The party with Rick Ross and T.I. will be performing. I'm talking about Keith Sweat, Teddy Riley. It's going to be a time. You don't want to miss it. OneVoyageCruise.com. Be sure to use that code TMH. Like the Morning Hustle.
2: No doubt. All right, let's get into the Santilli news you could use. Before we get to this recall rice, I don't know if you guys have been paying attention that Donald Trump and his people were trying to rename an aircraft carrier after Trump. They're taking away the name that's on the aircraft carrier already, which is a prominent black soldier.
3: Of course.
2: All right? So now there's some representatives that are standing up against this. Representative Kwesi Mfume, along with Representatives Wesley Bell, Marilyn Strickland, and they led over 70 Democratic House members in sending a letter to Defense Secretary Pete Hegseth. And they basically are saying, look, no, don't do this, okay? They urge them to stop the plans to rename the carrier that is already named USS Doris Miller. And they're saying stripping the name from Doris Miller, who was a heroic black Navy sailor who earned the Navy Cross for his actions during his attack on Pearl Harbor, would be terribly unprecedented and would diminish his historical recognition.
3: That's his whole purpose and point.
2: Of course.
3: And the sad part about this is I thought other people were supposed to recognize you.
2: Yeah.
3: Not you being like, matter of fact, this is named after me.
2: This guy wants his name on everything.
4: I just care less, man. Like, it seems like he's doing this so they can fight and take focus off what really matters. I could care less what he put his name on. Like,
2: I understand.
4: Other stuff that he's doing.
3: No, I still care about
2: I gotta pay attention to all of it. I'm gonna pay attention to all of it because it is annoying.
4: And he is disrespectful
2: in the face of black people.
3: But for that reason,
4: I'm gonna try to name everything after me then. So y'all go fight for all of that and then forget the real stuff that he's doing. That's all I'm saying.
3: I mean, he's doing that plus more. I'm here for the Dolly Parton rename, though. They said they're going to rename the Nashville airport after Dolly Parton.
2: All right, let's get to this rice, man. If you bought any rice that came from Lundberg Family Farms,
3: I'll be eating that.
2: It's Lundberg Family Farms?
3: Yeah, it's in Publix.
2: Well, don't eat it no more. They got a recall to cover over 54,000 pounds, which is 27,324 packages of white jasmine rice.
3: Actually, due to contamination. Actually, you're saving me, Kyle. Thank you.
2: Okay, good.
3: Because I don't need starch.
5: Yeah, don't eat that.
2: There you go. Well, these bags were distributed across 12 states, sold at places like Walmart, Target, Whole Foods, Wegmans, and Giant.
4: Yeah, so, I don't eat Lundberg. I looked at it. It looked expensive.
3: It's an expensive looking rice. That's why I get it.
2: That ain't true.
4: That ain't me.
3: That's why I buy it.
4: My rice be regular.
2: Yeah.
3: And how long ago? Because I have some rice from them that I had already. And does that count or the new rice?
2: Yeah, nah. I think what's going on right now.
3: Okay, so I'm good.
2: Yep, for sure. All right, last but not least, man, this part kind

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1: Morning Hustle Show, L'Oreal, Kyle, San Antonio, Altair Walker.
2: Yeah, Alton just made up a fake song and had me singing it, and I couldn't find out it's a real song.
3: Toilet tissue.
2: You knew this song, Kyle? Well, guess what? We're going to be singing this song live on the One Voyage Cruise. And you can hear the song in full. All you got to do is go to onevoyagecruise.com, put in the code TMH. And Elton, me, and Kyle Santillan,
4: we're
2: going to sing that song alongside Rick Ross. You think he'll let us?
1: No.
2: Me neither. But we're going to try still for the hustling.
1: We will be back tomorrow, though. I know that for sure, man. A lot of people talking about Baker Mayfield allowing.
2: Oh, I love that ice cream.
1: Ice cream?
2: Oh, no. That's not it? Mayfield ice cream, right?
1: No, we're talking about the football player that forgave his brother and his father for stealing like $12 million from him.
2: Oh, I don't like that.
1: Yeah.
2: I don't like that. Yeah. I like the other Mayfield.
1: Okay, has anybody ever done you wrong and you struggled to forgive him? Or maybe you did.
2: Or do you beef and beef forever?
1: All right, we'll talk about it tomorrow. If you want to get with us today, please do. How can they holler at you on social media?
2: You know where you can find me, starring L'Oreal, S-T-A-R-R-I-N-G. L-O-R-E-L, Alton.
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0: 10, girl, you a 10, girl, you a 10. 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

California Girls Future, Hot 100.9, home of the morning hustle. Keisha Nicole checking in. Happy Tuesday morning. You already know what time it is, man. It's time for us to vibe out while you're at work. You want to hear something? 317-688-1009. It's going to be a good day, but it's going to be a real hot day in Naptown, man. We're going to vibe out. Let's take it back.

0: Yo, Naptown, it's me, L'Oreal, and grab your coffee and do what you gotta do this morning. The Morning Hustle is back today at 6 a.m. right here on Hot 100.9.
1: JY, turn me up. Miami. That's for all my scammers and my kid money.

0: Not Yo Miami summoning the scammers, okay? They are coming out the woodwork. Hot 100.9, home of the Morning Hustle. Keisha, call and talk about that 49. What a fake 49ers player who got $1.3 million out of 26 women. I cannot get over that story because I still can't believe how the women didn't see that he couldn't really do football drills from his videos. And then, like, oh, you got to Google, ladies. I Google every man that I date, okay? But that's not it. It's another woman that came out yesterday who said a Cowboys player did the same thing for Nestor out of some money as well. Y'all gotta smarten up a little bit. Who is around you? Where your friends at? Where your parents at? Cause ain't no way y'all getting scammed by these men like that. Listen, we're gonna hang out today. A lot going on the show. Gonna tell you you can win $1,000 and 4 tickets to the Cash Money No Limit Tour. Also, plugging you with those Project Pat tickets. Gonna be at La Flocka this weekend, Labor Day weekend. So if you wanna hear something, and you gotta put my number on your phone cause you're gonna need it. 317-688-1009. It's Hot 100.9.
1: Halloween night just got crazy. Forget the costumes, forget the parties. Because Saturday, October 31st, two R&B icons are taking over the city.
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venue in the building. 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Usher, Chris Brown, the R&B tour, the concert you don't want to miss. 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
1: Time for that $1,000 cash grab. We got Cora on the line out of Montgomery, Alabama. What's happening, Cora? I got 60 seconds on the clock. When you're ready, Cora, say, "I'm ready, Kyle."
2: I'm ready, Kyle.
3: 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She's hung it. 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
1: 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Here we go. What is 13 times 9?
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1: 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A lever, an incline plane, or a pulley?
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Usher, Chris Brown, Halloween night right here in Naptown is going to be one of them ones that you don't want to miss. Get your tickets, Hot109.com on the way. We under a heat advisory here in Naptown. I'll tell you all about it. Plus, there was a verdict in the Tupac murder trial. We got to run that down too next right here on Hot 100.9.

0: Cardi, right here on Hot 100.9, Home in the Morning Hustle. Keisha Nicole, listen, after having a full summer of nothing but rain, there has been now a statewide heat advisory that kicks off at 2 this afternoon. So temperatures reaching the low to mid-90s, and the heat index is what is going to get everybody. Okay, so that's possibly hitting about 105. So it's going to remain hot, humid throughout the entire week with very little relief overnight. So if you have to be outside, stay hydrated. You know, take those frequent breaks. And please check on your children, the seniors, your pets, and then temperature should finally fall back into the 80s this weekend, all right? Also inside of what's trending, nearly 30 years after Tupac Shakur was killed, there is finally a conviction in the case, right? So a Las Vegas jury found Dwayne Keefe D. Davis guilty of first-degree murder after deliberating for less than 3 hours yesterday. So prosecutors said, you know, he organized the 1996 drive-by shooting and provided the gun, even though he wasn't the accused person pulling the trigger, right? The defense argued that his past admissions were exaggerated to sell books and documentaries, but the jury, they wasn't buying that. So Keefe D now faces up to life in prison. He has already announced plans to appeal. So this is the first conviction ever in the Tupac murder case, which is so sad because I feel like Tupac's murder still hasn't been solved. I still, even after he's been convicted, I still feel like there's so much more and so many more layers to unpack when it comes to the Tupac murder. Obviously, the ones they say that actually did it no longer here with us, but I think it was so many more people involved. And I hope that his family don't stop fighting for him because we'll never get Tupac back. It's Hot 100.9.
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3: You know who I can't stand? I can't stand Top Dog. Every time I turn on the radio, I hear him. Now he's on TV. I turned on the TV. I seen a commercial on my TV. He got billboards up everywhere. You can't get away from him. He on the sides of buses. He's everywhere. Now he's sponsoring stuff. You seen it coming down the timeline. Can't get away from him. We get it. Then the guy on the radio, I really hate him. His voice is irritating. It drives me crazy.

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3: 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We got Cora on the line out of Montgomery, Alabama. What's happening, Cora? I got 60 seconds on the clock. When you're ready, Cora, say, I'm ready, Kyle.
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10: This is The Daily Play with Joy Taylor. Most NFL teams carry 2 or 3 quarterbacks on their active roster, but the Steelers will start the season with 4 signal callers on the active roster. Unlike virtually every other offensive position besides center, only 1 quarterback plays at a time, as we know, and 7.5% of the Pittsburgh Steelers roster is quarterbacks. Behind Rodgers on the depth chart are Mason Rudolph, Will Howard, and Drew Aller. All 3 are Steelers draft picks, and I don't think the team wants any of them to

0: the field. So maybe there's some sort of plan in place to load manage Rodgers' season, but you can't guarantee games off like you can afford to in the NBA. So I'm pretty skeptical about this plan for the season, but we will see how it all comes together. 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

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Keisha Nicole, I got a pair of tickets to go see Project Pat Saturday over at La Flocka for Memphis and Naptown concert. 317-688-1009. 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

0: 100.9 Home of the Morning Hustle. Keisha Nicole hanging out with you. Listen, I got these tickets to go see Project Pat at La Flocka this weekend. We got a 3-day Labor Day weekend, so we outside all weekend long. Congratulations, you're calling number 9, baby. Yep, you gonna be in that thing. You got the plans this weekend?
1: No.
0: 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That's Project Pat, Lil White, Duke Deuce at La Flocka, September 5th for that Memphis and Naptown concert. 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
14: 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Let's get back to the

Incognito, right here. Posted on the counter. Indy, tonight at 7 o'clock. You know what time it is? You got to pull up on me. Because without you listening, I wouldn't even have no job. And it's all courtesy of Hot 100.9.

This one of them songs that forever gonna be a classic. I don't care where you drop this song, you're gonna go off on that one. Keisha Nicole, Hot 100.9, Home of the Morning Hustle. You could win $1,000 and a 4 ticket to the Cash Money No Limit Tour. I got details coming up next. It's Mariah the Scientist. Sometimes

trapping no dark skin, country old, gathered out the mud, 6-1-0, thug old. 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Hit her, making them play, stacking that pay, buy me whatever I want, oh. Hit her, 3-pointers on the chain, fresh new J's, AMG, switch lanes on. Never been a bow or a lame old. 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Hit her. Yeah, we both outside. 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

DB in heels. We can go bottle for bottle in this junk. 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He missed the get it done. I'm Mrs. One of One. Fall in love every time we link. He got me sprung.com. Mind these girls can't keep it peace. 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Yeah, we both outside. That's my time.

Eddie, what's good? It's Alton Walker from The Morning Hustle. The Cash Money No Limit Tour is coming to Gainbridge Fieldhouse September 26th with Birdman, Master P. Listen, everybody gonna be there. 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

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Keisha Nicole, we are getting ready for this Cash Money No Limit tour. Everybody trying to get in this thing. Listen, I have your chance to win 4 tickets and $1,000. 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

0: Country 99, home of the morning hustle. Keisha Cole, yes, vibing out on this Tuesday. Listen, we inside a heat advisory. Just want to remind you, if you have not been paying attention, a statewide heat advisory is going to begin at 2 o'clock this afternoon. So temperatures are going to be reaching the low to mid 90s, and the heat index is going to be possibly hitting 105. Okay, it's going to be hot. It's going to be humid throughout the week, and then overnight, no relief either. So hydrate. Check on your folks, man. Check on them pets. Let's look out for each other. All right, we are getting ready for the 42nd annual Circle City Classic. It's going to be Saturday, September 20th through the 26th, and the parade's going down at 10 a.m. on the 26th, okay? And then inside of Lucas Oil Stadium, it's a high school football showcase. And then there's going to be the HBCU battle of the bands between Kentucky State, Miles College, and others. So make sure you get the full list and all the details on our website, hot109.com. But something for the entire family to do together. We got more inside the Hunt Lunch Mix on the way. You want to hear something, 317-688-1009. 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

0: Hot 102.9, home of the morning hustle, Keisha Nicole. Hanging out with you inside the Hot Lunch Mix. DJ Ready Rock, I appreciate you, baby. Let's get into what's trending. So Beyonce, got a shout out to Beyonce. Listen, I'm ready for Beyonce's birthday. I'm like excited about her birthday more than she's probably excited about her birthday, because we're going to get the deluxe, the 20-year deluxe of B-Day with some new songs that we've never heard before that she recorded 20 years ago, but they're going to be on this deluxe. And I also have to show love to B because she is stepping up for Indiana. Her Be Good Foundation has announced a $200,000 donation to help families recovering from the recent storms and record flooding. The money is going to help support City Life Center and Angel by Nature, which are two organizations helping some of the hardest hit communities, including Gary. So more than, 1,000 people were reportedly displaced, have been displaced. And so this funding is going to help provide those families with food, household supplies, and other essential resources. So shout out to Beyonce, always stepping up, doing something good in the hood.
1: Did you know 83% of workers globally are struggling with burnout? 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That can look like setting boundaries or speaking up when workloads become too much. Platforms like Black Health 365 help you recognize the signs and take action. 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We're here for you.
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1: Everybody's got their eyes on Gary, Indiana. We've been watching as residents of the city have been struggling with power outages since some storms took place weeks ago. And to address some of the things that are going on and give us an update on where we are today, we have the 22nd mayor of Gary, Indiana. Mayor Eddie Melton is on the line with us today. We appreciate you,
2: yes,
1: Mayor.
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1: What's up? 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
3: 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Good morning. Good morning.
1: First and foremost, we're glad that Gary is finally getting some attention to the problems that you guys have been dealing with. 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

Naptown, what's poppin'? It's L'Oreal. Now put the coffee down. I got all the tea you need with the lowdown at 725, 825, and 925 on The Morning Hustle. 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

Beyonce, it's the morning zoo on Hot 102.9, home of the morning hustle. Keisha Nicole, when you let somebody borrow something, do you expect it back? Or are you like, hey, if I let you borrow, go on and keep it. We're going to talk about what two cousins have a big disagreement about. And would you lose your cousin over this? We're going to talk about that next inside the break room on Hot 100.9.

0: Hot 102.9, home of the morning hustle, Keisha Nicole. And it's time to jump in the break room. This is your first time in the break room. This is where we all get together while we are at work and we break down a situation, a scenario. We give advice, sometimes not the best advice, but we listen and we don't judge, right? So this girl says, Keisha, I know this sounds so immature, but I need your opinion. He says, get this. My cousin asked to borrow one of my wigs for her birthday dinner. Now, this ain't no cheap wig. She said, this ain't no beauty supply wig either. She says, I paid almost $1,000 for it and I wore it only once, but it's my cousin. So of course, she says when she gave it back, she had cut layers into it, trimmed the lace, had the band adjusted to fit her head, and now it doesn't fit me correctly. And it doesn't even look like the wig that I have paid for. Now, I asked my cousin to replace it because I didn't tell her she could alter the wig. And she says my cousin said she wasn't because the wig isn't damaged and she actually made it look better. She says, I told her that when you borrow something, you return it exactly how you receive it. And she says, now I'm into it with all of my family because they think I'm making a big deal out of a wig, but it cost me $1,000. Like, let's be honest. Shouldn't she have to replace this wig? Listen, I don't know about you, but I don't play about no hair. I don't play around no hair. She should have asked for permission. How you gonna just alter somebody's wig to fit how you want it to look and this person paid $1,000 for it? This is a people's court, okay? Should the cousin have to pay for the wig because she messed it up? Should she give her the $1,000, replace it, go about the business so their relationship, their kinship don't get messed up? 317-688-1009. Let's talk about it. We in a break room on Hot 100.9.
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0: Y'all with 100.9 Keisha Nicole. We're inside the break room, and I feel so silly talking about a wig in a break room. I really do. But this girl, she has a dilemma where her cousin borrowed one of her wigs for her birthday, and she said it wasn't no cheap beauty supply wig. She said she paid $1,000 for it, and she had only wore it once, but it's her cousin's birthday, so she was like, you know what, go ahead. When she got it back, it was cut into layers, the lace was trimmed, and the band was adjusted to fit her head, and it doesn't fit her correctly anymore, and the cousin don't want to pay her back. Her cousin said, hey, actually, it looks better than when you gave it to me. Shouldn't her cousin have to replace the entire wig?
1: Hey, Keisha, what's up? Just for the family, I eat that.
0: Really?
1: But I never let her borrow nothing else again in life. She can't get a dollar from me.
0: Ooh, does that alter...
1: But I eat that, though.
0: Does that alter your relationship, though, with your cousin? If she don't pay you back, you gonna always feel a way about it?
1: Nah, man, I'll let that go.
0: Yeah, that move about your business and call it what it is.
1: But remember, though, don't never let her... She can't borrow nothing else from me.
0: Ever again. Don't you... I don't care how bad it get for you.
1: Right.
0: Call somebody else. I appreciate you, baby. Thank you.
1: All right.
0: One of my ladies don't think the same.
2: I think that she should have never gave her the wig. Y'all loaning out too much stuff. You loaning out hair now? Baby. I would have just loaned you some money to get your own wig for your birthday. You would have been getting my wig.
0: So she not responsible for paying her back. Like, once you loan out something, you know that it may not even come back to you.
2: Yeah, she should definitely pay her back, but just future references to loan out your wig.
0: 317-688-1009. I mean, should the cousin have to replace the entire wig? Or you just shouldn't have let her borrow it in the first place. We inside the break room right here on Hot 100.9.

0: know what it is. It's me, L'Oreal, and all roads lead to Gainbridge Fieldhouse for the Cash Money No Limit Tour. It's going down September the 26th. 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
1: Yeah. Ice.

0: up to her cousin and said, you gotta pay me my $1,000 back because you ruined my wig. This ain't how I gave it to you.
1: Oh, wait. Nah, she gotta replace that. That's a whole man. That's a whole rat. Nah, she gotta replace that.
0: I know it sounds so crazy, right? Because it's just a wig, but wigs, hair costs a lot of money. So that's really $1,000 that this girl has lost out on.
1: Man, that's a whole man. She needs that back.
0: Yeah.
1: So
0: what if the cousin don't pay her back? Like, what should you do? What does she do?
1: I don't know, because, like, it's a wig. We don't keep our wig, but, like, it's the bread, or, like, the money. We gotta work out something. Give me some food, something. You pay it out. Give me something.
0: Some food or some food stamps. I'll take the card, too.
1: We gonna work it out. Let me carry one of your kids on taxes or something. We'll figure it out.
0: Not carry the kids on the taxes. Hey, girl.
2: Girl, first of all, sharing a wig is like sharing your pants.
0: Ooh.
2: Girl, you should have never let that girl borrow that wig.
0: Ooh.
2: If anything, you should have gave her that wig. So you might as well charge that to the game. You might lose a cousin, which is fine.
0: No, it's not fine to lose a cousin.
2: No, because she should have known better. Like,
0: yeah.
2: She wanted to act like as if that was her wig.
0: Uh-huh.
2: Come on, you can't be trying to live a life that you really don't have the means to do so.
0: Right.
2: At the end of the day, we both need to be held accountable. You should have never gave her that wig, girl. Don't loan out the wig.
0: What's crazy is the other day, I kid you not, my cousin, she's back home in California. She says, can I borrow some hair? But I just went under my cabinet. You know how sometimes we got all these loose tracks under our cabinet? It was like a whole box of hair I sent to her. And I don't expect nothing back from it, but I ain't going to give somebody something like that and want it back. You know, something that's already been in my hair.
2: Girl, I'm about to tell you, listen, I'm the kind of person, I give you anything. I don't loan nothing. If I give you something, I want you to have it. Not loaning anything. Girl, you wanted that wig back, girl, that's just like sharing a pair of panties. That's just nasty.
0: Now, I feel that perspective, but man, I keep thinking about that $1,000. My stomach being knots every time I got to hand over some money for some hair. So I feel her being upset about $1,000. And hair costs so much these days. Listen. But happy birthday to her cousin, I guess. That is the break room right here on Hot 100.9.
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6: Damn, my mama, though. 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
5: 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My kids walking around talking about they gonna bite me. 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

0: 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Keisha Nicole, hey, coming up inside of Unhinged News, find out what one man was doing to customers in a store. You would have thought he was a dog. We're going to talk about this next inside of Unhinged News on Hot 100.9.
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0: what is your boy 9, Keisha Nicole. And let's get into some unhinged news. I wish I could tell y'all I was making this up, but the man known online as the butt sniffer has been arrested again. So 39-year-old Khalees Crowder, right? He was allegedly caught on surveillance crouching behind a woman while she stocked shelves at a store. Imagine you work in a store, you stocking shelves, and somebody behind you trying to smell your butt. Like, what? So the manager says this was the third time this man had did something like this inside the store. And then police were also called about a similar incident that happened at a nearby Marshall's, right? So you know what's insane about this story, though? He's already a registered sex offender. He had some similar arrests going back to 2021. He keeps getting arrested, somehow ended up back in stores doing the same exact thing. It be making me so mad because we got to stop waiting for this behavior to escalate before somebody takes it seriously, right? Women should be able to shop without having to look over their shoulders. But they do have him in jail good because he did violate his parole. So he's currently being held without bail. But this is just insane. People got the weirdest fetishes. It's gross. Remember the guy who was going around stores throwing his, let me say this correctly on the radio, his slime on women? Like, sick. Just sick in the head. People are unwell, I'm telling you. Gross. That's what's going on inside of Unhinged News on High 100.9.
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Circle City, what's good? Kyle Santillan here from the Morning Hustle. Lock in. We're posted on the corner with the homie Incognito and DJ Mrs. Weeknights at 7 p.m. on Hot 100.9.

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0: California Girls, Hot 102.9, home of the Morning Hustle. Keisha Nicole. Hey, listen, before I get up out of here, I'm trying to hook you up. I'm trying to get you hooked up, okay, with this $1,000 and 4 tickets to the Cash Money No Limit Tour. Mass B told me specifically, Keisha, I'm looking for the person that got the best camel on. And all you have to do is upload it to our website, hot109.com. Go through your phone. I know you got something in there with camel on. Just don't put no AI pictures. I've been seeing y'all uploading these AI pictures. Come on. We're not accepting AI. I'm just saying that. I'm just telling you, okay? And again, that can get you 4 tickets to the show and $1,000 on September 26th. B Swift's on the way. He's got more for you. Keisha Nicole, that is my time. You can always keep up with me on Instagram at Keisha Nicole. And please be cool in this weather, all right? Enjoy the rest of your day. Have a blessed one. It's at 100.9.
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3: Time for that $1,000 cash grab. We got Cora on the line out of Montgomery, Alabama. What's happening, Cora? I got 60 seconds on the clock. When you're ready, Cora, say, I'm ready, Kyle.
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7: You know who I can't stand? I can't stand Top Dog. Every time I turn on the radio, I hear him. Now he's on TV. I turned on the TV. I seen a commercial on my TV. He got billboards up everywhere. You can't get away from him. He on the sides of buses. He's everywhere. Now he's sponsoring stuff. You seen it coming down the timeline. Can't get away from him. We get it. Then the guy on the radio. I really hate him. His voice is irritating. It drives me crazy. I be driving. I be trying to snatch the radio out the car when he come on. He irritates me. Then my kids. He got my kids in it. My kids walking around talking about they gonna bite me. Then my dog. I'm looking at him funny like, I'm ready to get rid of you too. Get away from me. Please deliver this message to Top Dog. Tell him whatever point you

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Cardi B out here laughing at you. What's up? It's Hot 100.9 Indies Hip Hop Station. Your man B Swift with you. We got a lot to talk about today. Y'all see that dude that's been lying, talking about he a football player? Man.

0: Mariah Scientist, that's called Burning Blue on Hot 100.9 Indies Hip Hop Station. In just a couple weeks, we get to smell turf because football season is here. Now, every Friday night, you know, I get a chance to hang out with high school football, and I love it. You guys have been showing up and showing out. And matter of fact, I'm going to tell you where we'll be this Friday. But September the 26th is even going to be more special with football in high schools. Why? Because it is the Circle City Classic, and this year is a whole new format, as it's still in Lucas Oil Stadium. But starting at 10 a.m., you have girls flag football. You got Christmas Addicts versus Tech. Then you got Lawrence North versus Ben Davis. Right then at 2 p.m. the boys hit the field and they get the action going. You have Warren Central versus Pike, and then the closed out Lawrence North versus Ben Davis. And of course, everybody's saying, well, Swiftest Circle City Classic, do we get bands? Always going to have some bands. Of course, Kentucky State University, Miles College, as well as Talladega College is pulling up for the battle of the bands at 5 o'clock. So tell everybody you know, September 26th, Circle City Classic, Lucas Oil Stadium. And of course, the info's at hot109.com.
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2: 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I-65, I-70. Collect your stop out of Slough between Michigan Street and Washington Street. I-70 eastbound, stop-and-go traffic between Harding Street and the South Split from I-465 to the South Split, 11 minutes. I-65 northbound's backed up past Raymond Street to the South Split with road work. I-65, I-70. Collect your northbound slow between the South Split and Calvary due to an earlier crash. 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

party. That is Rain Dance, Dave and Tim's, one of my favorite records on the radio right now. And this one, well, this is going to start a party in your car. It's the baby making you want to pop that thing on the Matter of fact, let me stop. It's out 1.9. Put your face on the floor. That to your legs can't stand. High freak with the wood in the hand.

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0: 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And speaking of No Limit Cash Money, what if I told you Master P wanted to pay you $1,000 and give you tickets to the concert Saturday, September 26th? 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When you do that, what's going to happen is Master P's got a contest where he is paying somebody in Indianapolis $1,000 for having the best camo outfit. Now, you can take this picture by yourself. You can call your fellow No Limit soldiers over, and you can upload it before September the 18th, and you got a chance to win $1,000 and 4 tickets to the show. It's real simple. So if you've been thinking about going and you like, my money a little funny, well, let us help you out with some funny money. We're going to give you some cash. And all you got to do is show up and show out. So again, hot109.com, take a picture in your camo, upload it, and you could be at the show. Let's go.
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2: Everybody's got their eyes on Gary, Indiana. We've been watching as residents of the city have been struggling with power outages since some storms took place weeks ago. And to address some of the things that are going on and give us an update on where we are today, we have the 22nd mayor of Gary, Indiana. Mayor Eddie Melton is on the line with us today. We appreciate you.
3: Yes, sir.
2: What's up? 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
4: 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Good morning. Mm-hmm.
2: First and foremost, we're glad that Gary is finally getting some attention to the problems that you guys have been dealing with. 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
0: Let's take a look at the road.
6: Traffic is sponsored by Staples. I-65 southbound heavy traffic, 21st Street to the north split. North side heavy traffic, I-465 westbound, ditch road to I-865 from I-69 to I-865, 14 minutes. Stop-and-go traffic on I-70 eastbound between West Street and the south split. I-465 to the south split, 12 minutes. East side heavy, I-465 southbound, I-70 to I-74. It's the most wonderful time of the year at Staples. They've got back-to-school supplies as low as 25 cents, up to 40% off select tech and more at staples.com/back-to-school. 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
2: Everybody's got their eyes on Gary, Indiana. We've been watching as residents of the city have been struggling with power outages since some storms took place weeks ago. And to address some of the things that are going on and give us an update on where we are today, we have the 22nd mayor of Gary, Indiana. Mayor Eddie Melton is on the line with us today. We appreciate you.
3: Yes, sir.
2: What's up? Yes.
4: Good morning. Good morning. Mm-hmm.
2: First and foremost, we're glad that Gary is finally getting some attention to the problems that you guys have been dealing with. But can you take us back to the beginning of what day did the actual storm knock out the power?
4: Yeah, so on August 11th, we had a 99-mile-an-hour wind that swept through northwest Indiana.
2: Damn.
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8: You know who I can't stand? I can't stand Top Dog. Every time I turn on the radio, I hear him. Now he's on TV. I turned on the TV. I seen a commercial on my TV. He got billboards up everywhere. You can't get away from him. He on the sides of buses. He's everywhere. Now he's sponsoring stuff. You seen it coming down the timeline. Can't get away from him. We get it. Then the guy on the radio, I really hate him. His voice is irritating, it drives me crazy. I be driving, I be trying to snatch the radio out the car when he come on. He irritates me. Then my kids, he got my kids in it. My kids walking around talking about they gonna bite me. Then my dog, looking at him funny like, I'm ready to get rid of you too. Get away from me. Please deliver this message to Top Dog. Tell him whatever point you was trying to prove, you proved it. If you get into an accident, that's who you call.
9: Your eye exam today.
10: You know what I could really go for right now? Literally anything that comes in a McDonald's carton, wrapper, or bag. Or a McDonald's cup. Yes,
3: any of those items, you do it.
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1: Time for that $1,000 cash grab. We got Cora on the line out of Montgomery, Alabama. What's happening, Cora? I got 60 seconds on the clock. When you're ready, Cora, say, I'm ready, Kyle.
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1: 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A lever, an incline plane, or a pulley?
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Hour number four, we're in the countdown. Today, I'm going to run through them, and I'm going to get you together. And I'm going to tell you about Stop the Music. So lock in with me around 4. Let's do 4. 418, I got you, all right? Anyway, song number 3, I'm going with Drake with Janice on High 1.9.

Naptown. What's going on? It's me, L'Oreal, and the Morning Hustle is back tomorrow at 6 a.m. right here on the best station, Hot 100.9.

0: with Every Time Jeezy. Lotto on that joint with her is Hot 100.90's hip hop station. So, okay, now we are here. Every year we do something very important, and it's very important for the community. It's called Stop the Music. 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We stopped the music on September the 10th to have a tough conversation, right? 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
1: 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Heavy traffic, I-65 southbound, 21st Street to the north split. Stop and go, I-70 eastbound, West Street to the south split. From I-465 to the south split, 16 minutes. I-70 westbound is backed up, rural to the north split. Plainfield, a crash. I-70 westbound at Indianapolis International Airport. Right lane's blocked, backed up from I-465. From I-465 to Steep Road 39, 13 minutes. 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

0: The boy hit the stage with Don Toliver last night. That's the first time he said he's performed anything off of his new album, Iceman. And Toronto was lit when they seen Drake come out. Of course, Hot109.com be having the clips for you to check out for yourself. Anyway, T Grizzly and Chris Brown, they here to talk to you because they don't give a, you know, name of the song, IDGA.
1: 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They got to do with me. Come outside right quick.
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Over everything, unenforced. Lit up the city when I got a torch. 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

0: at 10 p.m. with Incognito because they posted on the corner. Now, Ready Rock, while we posting on the corner, you know, we've been talking about all the concerts that's coming to town. When you look at Cash Money, No Limit, you look at YFN Lucci that's coming, and we got tickets to that. Universe Soul Circus is coming. We got tickets to that. Circle City Classic that's coming. We got tickets to that. But this weekend is Labor Day weekend, Ready Rock, and I think people are excited because that means we out the house, no work on Monday. Project Pat, Lil White, Duke Deuce, they are bringing the concert to La Flocka Saturday, September the 5th, and you got a chance to be there. You got to keep it locked in because every day my sister Keisha Nicole is giving you a pair of tickets to be at one of the craziest Memphis Invades Naptown concerts ever. Project Pat, Lil White, Duke Deuce, La Flocka right there on the west side. Keep it locked because Keisha Nicole got you every day in the morning from 10 to 3, chances to win tickets, and you don't want to miss out on it. More with me and Ready Rock. It's Hot 100.9. Let's take a look at the roads.
1: Traffic is sponsored by Hurt 317. I-65 southbound is stopped between 29th Street and Meridian. I-465 to the north split 18 minutes. South side a crash on I-465 eastbound before I-65 two left lanes. Block hit stopped from Harding. I-70 to I-74, 59 minutes, 47 minute delay. I-70 westbound at Indianapolis International Airport, an earlier crash is now cleaned up. I-465 to State Route 39, 13 minutes.
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It's 3 a.m., my phone on D&D. 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To say next, DM me, he gon' earn this.

0: shutdown is officially over. I'm going to tell y'all something. Just because their face card is valid, don't mean you should believe them. Why am I saying this? Because did y'all see the young man who was going around scamming women out of $1.6 million by telling them he played in the NFL, but he just wasn't on the roster because he might have been hurt? Or that boy had women really believe it, all because he was on the beach working out in a damn helmet. Ladies, be careful out there. That's all I'm going to tell you. Also in the news, we know Lil Durk is on trial for murder for hire. Yellow Beezy's on trial for murder for hire. It's been looking crazy for both of these trials. But did y'all see last night? Keefe D was found guilty on the murder of Tupac Shakur 30 years later. And it's all because this fool opened up his mouth, putting in books, saying things on podcast interviews. Now he going to jail, probably for the rest of his life, because I don't see him giving him no simple time, 2 years. Man, about to get 30, 40, 50 years, and he already on a couple breaths away from not making it no more. Hot109.com, check that out, and while you're there, your girl, Nicki Minaj, she back playing for Trump Apprentice-type program. 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Ready Rock, 10 o'clock tonight, I appreciate you, my boy. Let's take a look at the road.
1: 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I-65 southbound stop go 29th Street to Meridian from I-465 to the north, split 13 minutes. Northwest side stop go I-465 northbound 79th Street to Michigan Road. I-70 eastbound stop go Harding to the south, split. I-70 westbound jammed up from Sherman Drive to the north, split. South side I-465 eastbound stopped Man Road to Harding due to an earlier crash. I-70 to I-74, 40 minutes.
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All right? Don't miss out on it. 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

0: It's your homeboy B Swift rolling with you, and I'm trying to get you to spend Saturday or Friday, October the 2nd with me. 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Because we are doing Pins for Pink. What is that? Well, it's where we bowling to strike out breast cancer. 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And so you and your crew is there, all right? Make it happen. It's hot, baby. More on the way.
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4: Traffic is sponsored by Audible. I-65 southbound, stop and go, 21st Street to Meridian. Northwest side, I-465 northbound, stop and go, 79th Street to Michigan Road. I-70 eastbound, a stop, Harding to the south split from I-465 to the south split, 15 minutes. I-70 westbound, stop and go, Sherman to the north split. South side, I-465 eastbound, stop and go, Mann Road to Harding due to an earlier crash. I-70 to I-74, 28 minutes. 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

holding it down with every time. Anyway, this next artist, he will be on that One Voyage cruise. 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

0: Indy. That right there, Mariah the Scientist, Burning Blue. It's Hot 100.9 Indy's Hip Hop Station. 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But before I go, let me remind you of a few things. 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I know I just gave y'all a bunch of things to think about, but I love y'all because I know y'all going to think about each and every one. With that being said, I will see y'all tomorrow. Same time, same place. Up next, we posting on the Kona with Incognito. 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
2: 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I-65 southbound, stop and go 21st Street to Meridian. Northwest side, I-465 northbound, stop and go 79th Street to Michigan Road. I-70 eastbound, a stop, Harding to the south split from I-465 to the south split, 15 minutes. I-70 westbound, stop and go Sherman to the north split. South side, I-465 eastbound, stop and go Mann Road to Harding due to an earlier crash. I-70 to I-74, 28 minutes. 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
2: 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We've been watching as residents of the city have been struggling with power outages since some storms took place weeks ago. And to address some of the things that are going on and give us an update on where we are today, we have the 22nd mayor of Gary, Indiana. Mayor Eddie Melton is on the line with us today. We appreciate you,
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2: Yes,
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1: 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I go by the name of Incognito.
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5: Everybody's got their eyes on Gary, Indiana. We've been watching as residents of the city have been struggling with power outages since some storms took place weeks ago. And to address some of the things that are going on and give us an update on where we are today, we have the 22nd mayor of Gary, Indiana. Mayor Eddie Melton is on the line with us today. We appreciate you,
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17: 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Can't get away from him. 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Then the guy on the radio. 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It drives me crazy. 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Please deliver this message to Top Dog. 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
1: 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What's up? 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
4: 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Who done it? And who needs to quit it?
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6: 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Posted on the corner.
1: Okay, let's get into a real quick tea for you. So the FDA has recalled something else that we cannot eat right now, but Dwayne Keefe D. Davis has been found guilty of first-degree murder nearly 30 years after prosecutors say he orchestrated Tupac Shakur's fatal 1996 drive-by shooting, and he faces life in prison. And you want to know who I kind of feel like helped make this happen?
0: Talk to me.
1: Vlad TV.
0: Why you say that?
1: Because Keefe D was doing a lot of interviews with him. And you know how everybody say that Vlad is kind of federal, and he is, and it kind of worked to in his favor a little bit. Because those interviews with Keefe D, he kind of was already on there singing, and it was kind of like, wait a minute. So, you know, I can continue to keep you updated on that as that unfolds. And Panorama Produce is recalling 302 boxes of mangoes over concerning that they could be contaminated with salmonella.
0: Oh, my God.
1: Yep. Select Walmart stores, Connecticut, New York, New Jersey, Pennsylvania between August 10th and August 21st.
0: That's good for my blood pressure.
1: Yeah, but they said no illnesses have been reported. But if you bought some from Walmart recently, you should throw them out.
0: Just from Walmart?
1: Just from Walmart.
0: Man, cut it out. Where we shop at?
1: Wally World.
0: Come on.
1: So you know what's going on, but you want to know something crazy?
0: What
1: is? I seen KFC coming up with an Oreo burger.
0: Man, watch out.
1: But I can't get a mango.
0: Watch out. Oreo burger, bro.
1: Promise you.
0: Big back, big back.
1: You know I can continue to keep you updated on that as that unfolds. You to recap, you already know you can go. Post it on thecorner.com. 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